0: Fabian's from France. Bonjour. Susan's from Nepal. And we have Dario from Germany. Last but not least, Austin's from the U.S. of A.
1: EC Expedition!
0: The expedition's visit to the EC begins right this minute.
2: So, Mr. Expert on...
0: Day one of the EC Expedition. How do they feel?
3: Actually, it's kind of a new situation for me, like being with, like, four other guys. Yeah, I think during this trip, we're gonna learn a lot about each other and we're gonna get maybe closer after that.

0: The first stop for the East Sea Expedition is the East Sea Cemetery of the Gods. The East Sea Cemetery of the Gods is located in Yangyang County in Gangwon-do Province. This is a traditional cemetery where people pay respect to the East Sea Dragon King. Ancestral rites are held for a prosperous year and the safety of the village. A place where we can meet the East Sea Dragon King. It's definitely a meaningful experience for the five members. Officiant Kim Bu-pung is the person in charge of ancestral rites and takes care of the East Sea Cemetery of the Gods. He dressed in the official outfit which is worn when ancestral rites are held. He wore traditional shoes and was holding a small wooden sign. Designs of good fortune were embroidered on the outfit. An official hat known as Yangwan. The members became even more curious about the East Sea Cemetery of the Gods. Ancestral rites at the East Sea Cemetery of the Gods are held on January 1st and July 1st.
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0: What did the members think of as they prayed and burnt incense to the East Sea Dragon King?
7: I guess a big thing that's not part of the Western culture is praying to gods of the sea or whatnot, especially for and being here in Korea, I think it had a special meaning. Kind of early on in the piece, because we've still got a long trip that we have to finish. So I think it had special meaning that we could actually pray to the sea god and kind of, you know, for the rest of our journey, hopefully he'd look out for us for the rest of the journey.
8: 자, 하나, 둘, 셋. 영왕킹님, 앞으로 동해를 잘 지켜주세요. 감사합니다, 선생님.
3: 감사합니다.
8: 감사합니다.
0: The East Sea Dragon King at the East Sea Cemetery of the Gods will continue to protect the East Sea and the people, as well as the East Sea Expedition Team.

0: The next location is the Chumunjin Fish Market, the largest fish market in the East Coast and a must-see tourist attraction in Gangneung City in Gangwon-do Province. This is a place where everyone can enjoy the fresh marine products caught from the East Sea. Our members really must try out the fresh seafood, but they can't eat it all too easily. A mission is a must. Envelopes filled with money are given to them. Here's the mission. It is to find seafood. The members are given the mission to find seafood designated by staff members solely based on 5 different clues. The members can be happy or disappointed based on the clues.
1: Who got the 5 of the hands, I guess?

0: All right, guys, are you ready? Let's go.
1: 빨갛대요, 빨갛대. This is red, and after being steamed, it turns more red.
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4: 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This fish? This type of fish can be cooked in various ways. This inhibits only in the East Sea.
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0: Sam's a very lucky guy. And what's Dario up to? Did he complete the mission? He seems to be enjoying some mouth-watering raw fish.
6: 기치 good.
0: Dario's very laid back. And drum roll, the answer is red snow crabs. Red snow crabs live only in the East Sea. What's unique about these crabs is that they live 1,000 meters deep in the waters and are rich in calcium and potassium.
13: 네? 확실해요.
0: Susan arrived second. Right after Sam.
1: I don't know. This is like something we just ordered.
6: Hurry up! Hurry up!
0: The members arrived with seafood in little plastic bags.
1: You're out of time.
7: You're out of time. 감사합니다. 여러 가지 사오면 안 되지. 오케이. 한 시간 된 거 아니에요?
0: Dario spent time enjoying some raw fish and was the last to arrive.
14: I had fish before, right? I was eating.
15: This was $10. This is the dochi.
14: I got the young meat.
16: Oh boy!
15: This is oh, I almost got that.
16: Almost the same.
15: Yeah, we
16: got
0: the same. Sam and Susan completed the mission. They bought red snow crabs.
17: And then it was just pure luck that the store where I asked about the season of octopus and squid, the store next door had crabs. And as soon as I saw that, there was another hint about it getting redder as you steam it.
0: It could be sheer luck, or they guessed it well. The two got it right, and they seem happy about winning. But the others aren't all that happy about losing. Steam the crabs for 20 minutes, and voila! You can enjoy steamed crabs, a specialty in the East Sea. The red snow crabs are in season and are low in fat and have a sweet and light taste.
9: Don't just cut the legs off. How do you get the meat?
0: The members finally get to eat some crabs. The crabs they purchased at the market are steamed and can be enjoyed right there. What's even more eye-catching is that you can buy the crabs at a moderate price, and you can enjoy red snow crabs without putting a dent in your wallets.
9: Hey, we're fairly.
0: The guys are very happy with the red snow crabs. Seems like they've gotten a bit more closer to the East Sea on the first day of their expedition.
2: Okay. So now we're gonna go see that festival, right? The Donghae Olgugut.
7: Yep.
2: Right?
7: Yeah.
2: Have any of you guys been to that before?
7: No, I heard no idea at all.
2: I'm kind of like maybe a little bit nervous. I've never

0: like a ritual thing or anything like that.
1: The East Sea Ogugut is held at the Gangneung Dano Festival. The expedition team is at the site of the ritual to see the East Sea Ogugut. The members are silent and tense.
2: 오늘 부산코 결혼하시는 금일 영가들 어제는 망자님요 망자랬는데 이제는 구슬 받으시니 금일 영가로 모시는데 저 왕생극락도 가시고 도술천궁에도 가시고 서천서역국에도 가시고.
1: The traditional gut, the shamanistic rituals held in Gyeongsangdo and Gangwon-do provinces, are largely divided into the East Sea Ogugut and the East Sea Pyeolsingut. The East Sea Ogugut is a sad ritual where spirits killed in and around the East Sea and couldn't leave this place were sent to afterlife after their spite were relieved through the ritual. The East Sea Pyeolsingut is a village ritual held regularly, and this ritual offers prayers for prosperity. The East Sea Pyeolsingut is designated as Korea's important intangible cultural heritage.

the train arrived at Chuam Station. Chuam Station in Donghae City of Gangwon-do is famous for Chuam Beach, which has many oddly

0: The members headed up to see the famous Chotebawi, known as Candlestick Rock, the most famous rock out of the many oddly shaped rocks.
1: Wow!
2: Look at that.
3: A little peninsula
1: nice.
3: Thing.
1: Nice!
4: Even like Chuam is like...
2: Let's go.
4: Again, like east of Namasangsan.
2: Yeah.
1: Whoa.
4: Stick. Where is it?
2: Yeah, that's
4: Chotebawi. That's it.
2: Where it is.
4: That is the one.
0: Chotebawi is the first spot people visit whenever they arrive at Chuam Station. This majestic natural heritage made by nature is named Chotebawi, as it looks like a candlestick. There are many interesting fables related to this tourist spot.
1: So there is a story saying that this...
2: it's a different thing.
1: Like, there were some fishermen who had, like, a wife, but she was not pretty, so he had a concubine, and then...
5: You mean a girlfriend?
1: Yeah. Like, he had a girlfriend, and then, like, the girlfriend and his wife, they kept, like, fighting and, like, arguing all the time. So God said, stop arguing! So he sent both of the girls, like, to heaven. And then the guy was left alone, so he was crying every day, and he was, like, waiting for them, like, over there. Mm-hmm. And just he turned into, like, the candlestick. Oh. That's the story.
2: Because he just waited
3: Where
2: forever?
3: Did he hear that?
1: Well, I wonder how do I know that.
5: So it's a story of loneliness.
1: What?
5: The story of loneliness.
1: Yeah, loneliness.
2: So basically, be happy with what you have.
1: What?
5: Yeah.
2: Basically,
5: yeah.
2: Just love your wife.
1: Yeah.
0: Kim Hong-do was a painter who created original paintings during King Jeongjo's reign at the end of the Joseon Dynasty. He was commissioned by King Jeongjo in the fall of 1788 and drew the landscapes of Geumgangsan Mountain. And one of them was the Ningpa-dae. The rock stands 6 meters tall and is a representative tourist location and a symbolic icon of the East Sea. They have been with the East Sea until now, in the same place, sturdy as well.

0: 어디 가요 지금? 형 우리 어디 가?
1: 지금?
0: Where are you going?
1: 지금 울진 가는 거 아니야? We going to 울진, right?
2: 울진.
3: Where are the guys off to now? Susan looks like he wants to know more about the East Sea.
4: I'm loving it. And the reason is you.
3: They drove along the coastline of the East Sea and arrived at Uljin. This place is a small county located in the far northeastern tip of Gyeongsangbuk-do province. A long time ago, there were people who came to this small county with an important mission for the East Sea. What brought them here? Did they look at the East Sea in the same manner as the East Sea expedition team? The guys became more curious about the story hidden in this place. The men who came to the East Sea with an important mission are known as Sutosa, patrol officers who came to patrol Ulleung-do and Dokdo Islands. Daepunghon in Uljin is the place where the Sutosa rested and waited for fair winds so they can set sail.
5: 안녕하세요.
6: 안녕하세요.
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9: 안녕하세요. 네. 네. 네. 저는

0: The East Sea Expedition team decided to go to Ulleung-do from Mukho Port. The members decided to follow the journey made by the Sutosa who departed from Daepunghon. Fabian said he really looked forward to going to Ulleung-do in the East Sea.
1: This is actually my third time here in Ulleung-do and also third time in Dokdo. So I think this trip was a little bit different because I came here with friends. And I don't know, I had a lot of expectations.
2: Yeah,
1: because if the weather is not good, you can't actually go on the island. You're not able to go on the island if the weather is not good. You have like maybe 50 days a year.
2: Mm-hmm. Oh, really?
1: Yeah. Yeah, the two islands, they are like the most like famous thing in the East Sea.
2: Really?
1: Yeah, Ulleung-do and Dokdo.
3: The most, the furthest part, the furthest place east in Korea that you can go.
2: Oh, interesting.
3: You can't go any further east.
1: Yeah.
0: Wow. It's great to see the clear blue skies and calm waves. That made the team's visit to Ulleung-do Island more enjoyable.
3: That looks like
4: Ulleung-do.
5: Awesome weather! Woo. So that's Ulleung, yeah?
0: Ulleung-do is a volcanic island located in the East Sea of Korea. This island is the sole sea route to Dokdo. Ulleung-do is a beautiful place with natural and picturesque scenery.

0: 도동항 is the gateway to Ulleung-do and is the sole port in the East Sea. The first thing the members caught sight of at Dodong Port is the freshly caught seafood at the market stalls. The Ulleung-do squid is very popular and is well loved all over the nation for its taste and quality.
1: A few hours.
2: Just caught it?
1: Yeah, I think they just caught it. Like a few hours.
3: Bye.
2: Yes.
1: 이제 언제 잡은 거예요?
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0: The members tried the delicacy with the stunning backdrop surrounding them.
1: Removing these.
2: The little.
0: We're sure the members are probably thinking.
2: Melting.
0: Good thing we came to Ulleung-do.
6: Now, Austin, this is the.
0: The Haengnam Esplanade is a coastal walk path around Ulleung-do.
6: This is where we're in Sadong.
1: Sadong-hang.

0: The members went up to the Manmulsang observation platform, a place where visitors can take in 10,000 different picturesque landscapes.
1: I'm in California right now.
2: Yeah.
3: I think, guys, if you, what about to make a wish?
2: Wow.
1: Wow.
4: I don't know, I think the, you know, on the East Sea, there's so many different facets to it. I mean, what we've seen prior to coming to Ulleung-do and then coming here and seeing different sides of it as well.
5: Yeah. I know.
4: And
5: here in Korea.
4: Experience, have different experiences, even if it's the same place.
2: Yeah, exactly.
4: And you have a different outlook on it. So, you know, I think it's going to be fun, one way or another.
5: Sure.
2: High five.
5: That was great.
6: Look at
5: that.
6: It
5: was so fast.
4: That just happened.
1: Oh, that is beautiful.
4: Wow. I actually think that is probably one of the best views I've seen.
1: Look at this right here, though. This the rock landscape with the waves crashing on the rocks. This is better than California.
0: The East Sea Expedition team heard about a famous grandmother in Ulleung-do. Someone who's as famous as the island's governor. They couldn't wait to meet her.
2: All ages all together.
1: Really?
4: What are you talking about? There's five of us.
2: Okay.
7: 안녕하세요.
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0: 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She's an expert who knows the underwater life of the East Sea better than anyone else.
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0: 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She had to dive to earn money and couldn't part ways with the ocean for a time period of 80 years.
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0: Dario's half Korean, and he's very attached to his maternal grandmother. Does he see a resemblance between his granny and grandmother Kim Hwasun? He had a tough time saying goodbye to her.
10: If I come to Ulleung-do again, I'm sure I should visit her. And I hope she will be healthy, still healthy at this time. Who knows?
0: The East Sea Expedition team is on a mission to fully comprehend and see the beauty of the East Sea. They're on a 10-day journey from Yangyang in Gangwon-do to the beautiful port city of Busan. The five guys are on a quest to unveil the hidden stories of the East Sea. The East Sea is alive in Korean history and in the lives of the Koreans. The members of the East Sea Expedition are enjoying a meaningful trip in the East Sea and is learning more about this region. The guys started off at the Daepunghon in Uljin and have now arrived on Ulleung-do. What's in store for them in the near future?
11: This is how we get the doctor.
1: We'll make it.
12: It's been a long time.
7: Yeah.
0: The East Sea Expedition continues to explore new territories on the East Sea of Korea, so don't miss it.

thousands of years, one breath has endured. More than a martial art, it is the Korean way of life. Taekwondo, connecting the world. Smarter than ever, Taekwondo leaps toward a new future, connecting the world through a single movement. The spirit of Korea meets the boundless energy of K-pop. No longer just a sport, Taekwondo is at the heart of K-culture, bringing Korea's spirit to the world. A beautiful culture, connecting heart to heart. We now strive to safeguard Taekwondo's community training culture as a treasured heritage for all humanity. The pride of Korea, Taekwondo.

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3: K-Chat Season 2 is back. Building on the basics we learned last year, this time we'll study deep into practical Korean. So stick with us until the end. The Korean we'll learn in today's first episode are expressions of possession and affiliation. Now, the most commonly known equivalent of the English word my in Korean is 나의, or its abbreviated form 내. But in formal situations or when meeting someone for the first time, you use the honorific 저희. You can also abbreviate 저희 as 제. Well, what about when you want to express that something is yours? You say 제 무엇이에요. For example, to say this is my bag, it's 제 가방이에요. To express that something is not yours, you say 제 무엇 plus 이 or 가 아니에요. So to say this is not my bag, it's 제 가방이 아니에요. What if you want to ask whose bag it is? It's easy. The phrase is 누구의 가방이에요? Remember to raise the pitch of your voice at the end to make it a question. When speaking, the post position 의 gets left out. So it's just gonna be 누구 가방이에요? If you want to reply that it's yours, you can say 제 거예요. In Korean, the most similar thing of the English word our, which is used to express affiliation, is the basic expression 우리 무엇. For example, you use it to say our school, 우리 학교, or our company, 우리 회사. And one thing that's unique about Korean is that you also use our to refer to your parents as our mom, 우리 엄마, or our dad, 우리 아빠. This is one expression that reflects Korea's culture of prioritizing the community over individuals. Let's practice what we learned today.
2: Who's your bag? My bag is not mine. My bag is not mine. My bag is not mine. My bag is not mine. My bag is not mine. My bag is not mine. My bag is not mine. My bag is not mine. My bag is not mine. My bag is not mine. My bag is not mine. My bag is not mine. My bag is not mine. My bag is not mine. My bag is not mine. My bag is not mine. My bag is not mine. My bag is not mine. My bag is not mine. My bag is not mine. My bag is not mine. My bag is not mine. My bag is not mine. My bag is not mine. My bag is not mine. My bag is not mine. My bag is not mine. My bag is not mine. My bag is not mine. My bag is not mine. My bag is not mine. My bag is not mine. My bag is not mine. My bag is not mine. My bag is not mine. My bag is not mine. My bag is not mine. My bag is not mine. My bag is not mine. My bag is not mine. My bag is not mine. My bag is not mine. My bag is not mine. My bag is not mine. My bag is not mine. My bag is not mine. My bag is

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3: Just like you saw in Korean restaurants, the main dish is accompanied by various side dishes and water, which can both be refilled. In Hangul, words are made by single 모음, vowels, pairs of 자음과 모음, consonants and vowels, or combining of 자음, 모음, 자음, consonants, vowels, and final consonants. In words made of 자음, 모음, 자음, the final consonant is called the 받침. You can think of it like the saucer for a teacup. And the expressions you learned today to suggest doing something with someone will be different based on if they have a 받침 or not. When a verb has a 받침, you'll add 을까요? When a verb has no 받침 or ends in 리을, you'll add 리을까요? For example, when 승준 proposes they have lunch together, since the 먹 of 먹다 does have a 받침, 을까요 is added to make it a suggestion, and it becomes 먹을까요? And when you want to suggest doing something, since the 하 of 하다 does not have a 받침, 을까요? It's added to the end, so it becomes 할까요? Now let's try to learn the whole sentence from the scene you just watched. To suggest having lunch or to ask someone's opinion if they want to eat together, you say 점심 먹을까요? Remember what 승준 asked Wyatt? 비빔밥 주문할까요? But Wyatt didn't only want 비빔밥, he also wanted 불고기. And remember what 승준 said? 제가 불고기를 주문할 테니까 나누어 먹을까요? This expression is used to say you intend to do one thing, so your listener should do something else. In English, it's like saying, I will do blah, blah, blah, so blah, blah, blah. Depending on whether the action has a 받침, you add 을 테니까 or 리을 테니까. Then you add the expression 을까요 or 리을까요 that you learned earlier to turn it into a suggestion. Here it is again. 제가 불고기를 주문할 테니까 나누어 먹을까요? All right, ready to practice what we learned?
2: (목소리) 점심 먹을까요?
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0: Watching the two of them eat seaweed soup makes me want some too. How about learning some Korean expressions to ask and answer questions about dates using birthdays? The Korean word for when is 언제. It is also used to ask about specific dates or times. That's why when you ask someone about their schedule, you can use the sentence structure 일정 plus 이 or 가 plus 언제예요. For example, if you want to ask when someone's birthday is like 승준, you can say 생일이 언제예요. How then would you ask someone when their exam is? That's right. Just add exam in front of 언제예요. In Korean, it's 시험. So you would say 시험이 언제예요. Now that you can ask about people's schedules in Korean, let's learn how to answer. First, you'll need to know the months and days in Korean. For months, you add 월 after the number of each month. 1월, 2월, 3월, 11월, 12월. But be careful. June and October are pronounced 6월 and 10월, not 6월 or 10월. Let's learn how to say the date in Korean. To say what day it is, you add 일 to the number it is. So first is 일일, second is 2일, ninth is 9일, 10th is 10일, 13th is 13일, 19th is 19일, 28th is 28일, and 31st is 31일. So if you wanted to say on December 9th in Korean, it would be 12월 9일이에요. So let's try saying my birthday is on January 13th in Korean. It's 제 생일은 1월 13일이에요. All right, ready to practice what we learned?
1: Sengiri, 언제예요?
2: 시험이 언제예요?
1: 12월 9일이에요.
2: 제 생일은 1월 13일이에요.

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Beyond the Olympic stage, passion comes alive. Taekwondo One is becoming a global sports tourism destination. Every day, we write a new chapter of harmony. The spirit of Korea meets the boundless energy of K-pop. No longer just a sport, Taekwondo has become a driving force of K-culture, sharing Korea's spirit and style with the world. Kicks in rhythm, precision in every beat. Through the powerful movements of Taekwondo, we become one. Taekwondo, humanity's most dynamic icon, continues to prove its limitless potential to the world. Where curious footsteps pause, the vibrant spirit of Taekwondo fills the air. Inner strength, respect for others. Now a familiar part of everyday life, Taekwondo has become a celebration shared worldwide. A beautiful culture united through Ye, the spirit of respect. Connecting heart to heart. This is the world Taekwondo creates. We now strive to safeguard Taekwondo's community training culture as a treasured heritage for all humanity. The pride of Korea. Taekwondo.

Diplomats Archives, Hidden Stories. This is the 40th story. This is Namhyeon-dong, Gwanak-gu, Seoul. If you pass through this area in southern Seoul, one building immediately catches your eye. It feels quite different from its surroundings, almost as if it were built a very long time ago. So, what exactly is this place? Today's hidden story begins right here in this very building.

0: The sign in front of this building reads Namseol Museum of Art. But this place also has another name. It is the former Belgian consulate.
1: Hello, I'm Bruno Jans. I'm the ambassador of Belgium in Seoul. 2026 is a very important year for the bilateral relations of Korea and Belgium, as we will mark the 125th anniversary of the establishment of diplomatic relations. So I'm very happy to have the chance together with you to explore a little bit the lesser known stories behind this long-standing relationship between Belgium and Korea.
0: As the ambassador just mentioned, 2026 marks the 125th anniversary of diplomatic relations between Korea and Belgium. In other words, the two countries first established ties in 1901. But at that time, what circumstances led Korea to establish relations with Belgium? To find out more, our team reached out to an expert for her insights.
2: 안녕하세요. 저는 얼마 전까지 건양대학교 교양학부에서 학생들을 가르치다가 퇴직하고 현재는 이화여대 이화사학연구소에서 서양 관련 그 공사관 연구를 진행을 하고 있습니다.
0: Before learning about the background of Korea's diplomatic relations with Belgium,

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1: Amid these circumstances, Joseon felt an urgent need to strengthen its independence and sovereignty. In response, in 1897, King Gojong proclaimed the Korean Empire, strengthened imperial authority, and pursued modernization in an effort to enhance the nation's standing as an independent empire in the international community. And after Joseon changed its name to the Korean Empire, the first European country to sign a diplomatic treaty with it was Belgium. In 1901, the Treaty of Friendship, Commerce, and Navigation was concluded between Korea and Belgium.
2: It's a treaty which contains 13 provisions about access to ports, about treatment of citizens, the most favored nation clause, arbitration, and so on. And at the time, we had a Belgian who was actually operating a gold mining concession in Korea. We felt it was important to have such a treaty also to guarantee our economic interest and to protect our citizens. And we wanted to seize the economic opportunities and to gain more access to foreign markets, actually. You have to go back to that period of time to understand that then Belgium was the second most industrialized country in Europe, thanks to the coal and steel industry. So it was important for us.

0: as seen in the correspondence between EU One and Li Hongjiang, as well as articles in the Hansong Sunbo. Joseon at the time was paying close attention to Belgium as a neutral country. Amid these circumstances, Korea's decision to establish diplomatic relations with Belgium may have been influenced, at least in part, by interest in Belgium's model as a neutral state.
1: Belgium at the time had neutral status. We have to go back to the independence of Belgium, which took place in the years 1830 and 1831, after the revolution against the Dutch, actually. We became independent, but the condition for Belgium to gain its independence at the time, imposed by all the powers, was that it should be a neutral country. And I think that the king and then emperor Gojong looked at this status as being a very interesting one and probably serving his ambitions also to strengthen the sovereignty in Korea in the region, and so was interested to enter into talks with Belgium at the time, probably to explore also this possibility for Korea to become equally a neutral nation.
0: But why at that time was Joseon interested in Belgium as a neutral country?
2: 우리나라에서 그 외교 고문으로 있었던 독일인 멜렌돌프가 처음으로 중립파 이야기를 시작을 합니다. 그거는 1884년도 이 여름 무렵부터인데 그때 시점이 어떤 것이었냐면 개항 이후부터 일본의 세력이 우리나라에 점차적으로 이제 침투에 들어오기 시작합니다. 그 이후에는 이제 청국과 독일, 뭐 미국 여러 나라와 수교를 하면서 좀 견제를 하고 있습니다만은 청국이 특별히 일본을 견제하기 위해서 이모군란이라는 군사 쿠데타를 진압한다라는 명분으로

0: treaty was concluded between Korea and Belgium, Belgian diplomats also began to take up their posts in Korea. Among them, the first Belgian consul general to Korea was Léon Vainquart.
1: So Léon Vainquart was actually posted in Thailand until 1900. And he was designated by the Belgian authorities to negotiate the treaty based on a model that was already available, but that we needed to fine-tune with Koreans. So he came from Thailand actually to Korea to negotiate the treaty. He became consul general after the treaty was approved by King Leopold II. And once he embraced his new duties, I suspect that he probably mainly focused on economic diplomacy, actually looking, as I said before, for economic opportunities for Belgium in Korea.
0: In 1903, Vainquart began constructing the Belgian consulate in Haeyeon-dong, Jung-gu, Seoul. Completed in 1905, the building was later relocated to Namhyeon-dong in 1982 and is currently used as the Namseol Museum of Art.

0: you curious about Korean cultural heritage?
1: If you are a fan of Korean culture and history, listen up. Korean cultural heritage is based on a 5,000-year history.
0: The whole country is like a massive museum because it possesses such diverse cultural properties. Let's not wait any longer and take a look.
1: First, for beginners, for those who are not familiar with Korea, let's start with the world-famous list.
0: You can see how Korea's beautiful traditional patterns and historical features have been preserved.
1: And don't forget to experience Korea's intangible cultural heritage. From Ganggang Sulle to Taechum, there's just so many exciting cultural heritages to experience.
0: These are for intermediate level tourists who have already visited Korea and its famous attractions. You might even be standing in a World Heritage Site right now.
1: How about searching for intangible cultural heritage that you can experience? 한소리, 제주 해녀 diving, 김장. Make some unforgettable memories while having fun.
0: Last but not least, the advanced level. It's the memory of the World Register. Korea possesses an extensive documentary heritage. Korea is serious about documentation and preservation.
1: A tour of Korean cultural heritage will become a legacy of your own.
0: Why not make your own Korean cultural heritage travel itinerary?
1: Isn't it fascinating?

0: Welcome to Weekly News Highlights. Let's begin with the keywords that made headlines this week. President Lee Jae-myung has called for a nationwide response to what he described as a climate disaster, urging authorities to strengthen protections for vulnerable groups and prepare for prolonged extreme weather conditions. The government has unveiled a real estate tax reform package that includes changes to property taxes, capital gains tax deductions, and housing-related tax benefits for homeowners and renters. The Lee Jae-myung administration has outlined its diplomatic priorities, highlighting plans for nuclear-powered submarines, the transfer of wartime operational control, and efforts to promote peace on the Korean Peninsula. With extreme weather showing no signs of easing across Korea, President Lee Jae-myung renewed calls for an all-out government response to the heat wave. Our Blue House correspondent Song Yujin reports.
1: 지금은 사실상 국가적인 기후 재난 상황입니다.
2: That was President Lee Jae-myung's assessment of Korea's record-breaking heat wave, with temperatures exceeding 40 degrees Celsius in parts of the country for several consecutive days. Speaking at a weekly meeting with his top aides on Thursday, Lee urged authorities to respond with the highest level of urgency, with a particular focus on protecting vulnerable groups.
1: 모든 재해는 언제나 어려운 처지의 국민에게 더 큰 위협으로 다가옵니다. 고시원, 쪽방촌, 비닐하우스 같은 취약시설 거주 주민이나 또 공사 현장, 농어촌, 주차장 등에서 일하는 노동자들의 안전에 가용한 행정력을 최대한 집중해야 되겠습니다.
2: The president also emphasized the need for a long-term adaptation. He called for improvements to housing, water infrastructure, and heat response facilities to adjust to what he described as the new normal of extreme heat. Pointing to traditional outdoor markets where businesses often struggle during the summer because of limited cooling facilities, Lee instructed officials to consider including related infrastructure projects in next year's budget. Earlier in the day, the president chaired a joint meeting with relevant ministries and local governments on the baking weather. A key issue was the worsening drought in Korea's southern regions.
1: 당분간 비 예고도 없는 만큼 대체 용수 공급 또 양수 장비 가동 등을 적극 추진해서 안정적인 용수 공급에 차질이 없게 해야 되겠습니다.
2: Reservoir levels in the region remain at just 50 to 70% of their seasonal average after last month's monsoon rains largely bypassed the south, leaving the area with prolonged extreme heat and low precipitation. Song Yujin, Arirang News.
0: After a fierce political battle over contentious issues during July's extraordinary session, this month's session kicked off with plenty of turbulence between the main political parties. For more on the key issues, we have our political correspondent An Sung-jin with us in the studio. Welcome, Sung-jin.
3: Thanks for having me, Su-jin.
0: All right, so let's get right into it. So the extraordinary session for August kicked off earlier than scheduled. So what was the reason behind this?
3: The National Assembly's extraordinary session for this month would have convened automatically on August 16th. However, at the request of the main opposition People Power Party, the session officially began last Sunday, that is August 2nd. Now, despite beginning early, parliamentary activity is expected to remain limited until around the ruling Democratic Party's national convention on the 17th. The DP's ongoing leadership race alongside peak summer vacation season is appearing to delay legislative business. The PPP criticized the delay, accusing the ruling party of pushing legislation to speed up bill processing while effectively suspending parliamentary activity for nearly 2 weeks. DP lawmakers say they will be focused on regional primaries in the tightly contested leadership election, with party officials expecting the next plenary session to be held as early as August 13th.
0: I see. Then what are some of the issues that are expected to be proposed during this month's session?
3: Right, so the ruling party is set to push ahead with a series of revisions aimed at speeding up the passage of legislation and curbing opposition filibusters. The first bill expected to be put to a vote is the so-called fast-track bill, which would shorten the legislative review period from a maximum of 330 days to just 90 days. The PPP launched a filibuster against the measure in July, but the debate ended with the close of July's extraordinary session, leaving only a final vote. Other amendments to the National Assembly Act would be proposed, especially in regards making it easier to end filibusters by lowering the threshold to introduce a motion to close debate. Now, this includes allowing committee chairs to be replaced if they are found to have deliberately delayed the legislative proceedings. NDP lawmakers are also considering banning unauthorized audio equipment during plenary sessions following an incident last year when a lawmaker used a wireless microphone after his official microphone was cut off during a filibuster. The PPP, however, has vowed to resist what it calls the ruling party's attempt to rewrite parliamentary rules.
4: Right, and last but not least, Sung Jin, the leadership party for the ruling party is nearing. So what can you tell us about this?
3: Right, so the ruling Democratic Party has its national convention in almost a week's time. That is on August 17th, and it is a three-way race. The race for the leadership has tightened after the first two rounds of regional voting resulted in a razor-thin contest between candidates Jeong Chung-rae and Kim Min-seok. Last Sunday, Jeong won the Busan, Ulsan and Gyeongsangnam-do Province regional primary, defeating Kim by around 3 percentage points. The results came a day after Kim narrowly edged Jeong in the opening Chungcheong-do Province's regional vote by just 0.44 percentage points, a margin of only around 300 votes. Combined results from the first two regional contests now put Jeong slightly ahead of Kim, while Song Yeong-gil remains in third place. Jeong continues to attack Kim over his past departure from the party and highlighting his own role in the party.
5: We overcame the illegal December 3rd martial law declaration, and through that, the Lee Jae-myung administration was born. The people saved this country, and I will take the lead in making the government a success.
3: Meanwhile, Kim united with the other candidates Hong to raise concerns over factional politics within the party.
6: When the ruling party and government are out of sync, elections become unstable and the stock market wavers. If that instability continues, even the gateway to our golden era will begin to shake, should our mission be thrown off course.
3: With a margin between the top two candidates still under 1 percentage point, analysts say the Democratic Party leadership race remains too close to call.
4: All right, we'll continue to keep an eye on how things unfold. So thank you so much for coming today, Sung Jin.
3: My pleasure as always.
4: Japan's latest security report calls for closer cooperation with Seoul and Washington in response to growing regional threats. But it has also drawn a swift protest from Seoul over its renewed territorial claim to Korea's Dokdo Islands. Oh Seong has the details.
7: Seoul has called on Tokyo to retract its repeated claim over the Korean islets of Dokdo, published in Japan's latest defense white paper. In a regular briefing Tuesday, Foreign Ministry spokesperson Park Do-sun responded to Japan's territorial claim made for the 22nd consecutive year.
8: The government strongly protests Japan's renewed unjust claim to Dokdo in its defense white paper and urges its immediate withdrawal. Dokdo is clearly Korean territory, historically, geographically, and under international law. Japan's claim has no bearing whatsoever on Korea's sovereignty over Dokdo, and the government will respond firmly to any provocation concerning Dokdo.
7: Seoul's position is clear. There is no territorial dispute. Dokdo has long been Korean territory under international law and historical records. The Korean Empire formally placed the islets under Uldogun County in 1900, 5 years before Japan attempted to incorporate them. Korea also maintains effective control, with police personnel, government facilities and civilian residents stationed there. The Japanese embassy's minister, Kazuo Chujo, was called into the foreign ministry at around 3 p.m. Despite the renewed claim, Japan's white paper called Korea an important neighboring country and partner for the third year in a row. Tokyo said cooperation with Seoul was increasingly important in responding to North Korea's nuclear and missile programs, as well as maritime security threats and major disasters. It also stressed close to trilateral coordination among Korea, Japan, and the United States. The document warned that a crisis similar to Russia's invasion of Ukraine could also occur in East Asia. China's growing military activity was again described as Japan's greatest strategic challenge. Tokyo pointed to Beijing's operations around Taiwan, its expanding presence in the Western Pacific, and closer military coordination with Russia. It also raised concern over joint Chinese and Russian bomber flights and naval activity near Japan. North Korea's expanding military cooperation with Russia was also highlighted as another major threat. Tokyo warned that the transfer of weapons, technology and operational experience could strengthen Pyongyang's military capabilities over time. The assessment comes as Japan moves to revise its key national security documents and further strengthen its defense posture. Oh Seong, Arirang News.
4: The Lee Jae-myung administration has unveiled its foreign policy roadmap for the second half of the year, outlining plans to pursue nuclear-powered submarines, regain wartime operation control, and seek renewed engagement with North Korea. Kim Do-yeon reports.
9: At a briefing on diplomacy and national security for the second half of the year on this Wednesday, President Lee Jae-myung emphasized that peace and stability on the Korean Peninsula are the foundation for the nation's future.
10: 우리 대한민국의 대도약 그리고 지속적인 성장 거기다 국민들의 더 나은 삶을 위해서는 한반도의 평화와 안정이 가장 중요합니다.
9: To support this vision, the Foreign Ministry is driving a G7 Plus diplomatic initiative, having already completed bilateral summits with the leaders of the U.S., China, and Japan within the president's first year. Foreign Minister Cho Hyun announced that Seoul will expedite consultations with Washington to secure the requirements to build nuclear-powered submarines, as well as uranium enrichment and reprocessing capabilities. On the defense front, the government is accelerating efforts to achieve a self-reliant military posture.
10: 어떤 외부의 도움도 없이 우리 스스로의 힘으로서 지켜나가는 자주 국방은 우리의 가장 큰 과제다. 그리고 당연히 주권의 일부인 군 지휘권도 스스로 행사해야 되겠죠. 당연히.
9: The Ministry of National Defense confirmed it is holding multi-channel talks with the U.S. to regain wartime operational control, or OPCON. Partial evaluations for an OPCON transfer will be conducted during the upcoming Urchi Freedom Shield joint exercises, aligning with President Lee's directive that independent military command is a core element of national sovereignty. Regarding inter-Korean relations, President Lee ordered the Unification Ministry to maintain a policy of peace and coexistence, stressing that abandoning engagement strategies would be harmful despite the current freeze in dialogue.
10: 근데 그건 결국 국민들한테 나쁘죠. 국가 공동체에게는 해악이죠. 그래서 힘들긴 하지만 우리가 평화와 공존의 정책을 계속해 나가야 되겠다.
9: To break the deadlock, the Unification Ministry plans to push for an inter-Korean summit during the first half of the president's term. The ministry aims to utilize the upcoming APEC summit to launch a four-party Korean Peninsula peace process, actively seeking China's role in the initiative. Kim Do-yeon, Arirang News.
4: The government has announced a new tax reform package that includes major changes to real estate taxes, capital gains taxes, and tax deductions for homeowners and renters. Our economics correspondent Kim Bo-kyung explains.
11: With Seoul apartment prices posting their sharpest first half gain in 18 years, despite tough government regulations, the administration has unveiled a tax reform plan targeting property owners. One of the major reforms raises the basic tax deduction for owner-occupied single homes to 1.4 billion won, while lowering it to 900 million won if the owner does not reside in the property. The move is designed to ease the financial burden on primary residents while normalizing taxes for non-occupiers. The government will also overhaul the comprehensive real estate tax system, shifting from a home count model to one based strictly on property value. Differentiated tax rates for multiple homeowners will be phased out by 2028. However, tax rates for properties valued between 600 million and 1.2 billion won will rise starting next year.
12: Our primary goal in rationalizing the real estate tax system is to ensure fairness. That means offering greater tax benefits for owner-occupied homes, particularly for middle-class households, while ensuring an appropriate tax burden on higher-value properties.
11: Under existing rules, residents earning capital gains were eligible for an annual basic deduction of 2.5 million won. Under the new plan, the basic capital gains deduction will increase tenfold, from 2.5 million to 25 million won, for single homeowners who have

0: lived in their property for over 10 years, aiming to reduce the tax burden on long-term residents. Multiple property owners selling homes in regulated areas previously faced heavy capital gains tax surcharges. To encourage owners to bring properties to market, the government will temporarily ease these surcharges during a targeted window through 2027 and 2028.
1: Considering the normalization of property holding taxes, the government will temporarily extend capital gains tax relief for multi-home owners through 2028, giving those who wish to sell a viable opportunity to bring their properties to market.
0: Despite such tax reforms to curb house prices, one expert says property owners are not going to sell as the price keeps going higher.
2: Even with higher taxes, many homeowners will likely hold onto their properties due to strong expectations of future price growth. Because physical land for new housing is limited in Seoul and the capital region, expanding urban redevelopment and reconstruction is essential to truly stabilizing prices.
0: Meanwhile, the tax reform package also includes expanded tax credits for monthly rent payments to ease housing costs for working-class households, while directing more fiscal incentives toward non-metropolitan regions to foster balanced local growth. Kim Bo-kyung, Arirang News.
3: Consumer inflation eased back into the 2% range last month as slowing increases in oil and agriculture prices helped moderate overall price growth. Yoo Ji-hyun explains.
4: Consumer price inflation returned to the 2% range for the first time in 3 months. According to the Ministry of Data and Statistics on Tuesday, consumer price inflation, which has stayed in the 3% range in May and June, slowed in July with just a 2.8% increase compared to the same time the previous year. Petroleum product prices remain well above last year's level, though the rate of gain narrowed last month. Petroleum product prices rose 15.5% in July compared to the previous year, cooling down from a nearly 25% increase in June. Officials attributed the slowing down to falling global oil prices and the extension of the government's price cap.
5: As for petroleum products, the pace of price increases slowed from the previous month, largely due to a slight decline in global oil prices and the government's market stabilization measures, including its price cap policy.
4: Slower growth in prices for agricultural, livestock, and fisheries products also contributed to the return to the 2% range. Prices in this sector rose just 0.9% on year last month, narrowing significantly from increases of more than 3% in June. However, for leafy vegetables, recent extreme heat has led to a price surge. Compared to the previous month, lettuce prices rose more than 17% and spinach jumped nearly 43%. The government pledged to closely monitor these trends, as hot weather in July and August usually affects general vegetable prices. With government-backed discount programs continuing into August, officials noted that upcoming price movements are expected to hinge on the impact of these measures. Lee Ji-hyun, Arirang News.
3: Once seen as a niche product, foldable smartphones are gaining mainstream appeal, particularly among young people. Our business correspondent Park Jin-hyun visited Samsung store in Seoul to hear why buyers are choosing the latest Galaxy Fold and Flip models.
6: Even before the store's opening time, groups of people are already lining up to become among the first to buy Samsung Electronics' newly released Galaxy Z Fold and Z Flip series. Despite being the most expensive smartphones in Samsung's lineup, the devices have already been a massive success, with more than 1.44 million units ordered in Korea during the 7-day pre-order period.
7: So, the new Fold series doesn't just unfold the screen, but it also unfolds consumers' wallets and their willingness to spend.
6: And while the Z Fold series was long considered a phone for relatively older adults, recent reports show that the majority of those who pre-ordered them were actually in their teens to their 30s.
8: I think the fact that it's wider really breaks away from the conventional foldable design we're used to. It also gives you more ways to personalize and decorate the device. It seems like a great fit for short-form content like YouTube Shorts and Instagram Reels, which are especially popular among younger people.
6: One tech influencer and YouTuber who waited in line for nearly 24 hours

0: To become the first buyer of the new Fold series, said the meaningful changes are what make foldable phones so special.
1: Bar-type phones, every single time when they release this, I feel like it's a minor improvement. However, for the foldables, every single year, it has a bigger improvement. For example, the Fold 8 has the whole different type of aspect ratio. Fold 8 Ultra has a bigger camera.
0: Foldable mobile devices have seen remarkable growth in just a few years and are still improving. And with growing demand for AI servers, memory and processor prices have skyrocketed, meaning reasonably priced smartphones could soon become increasingly difficult for everyday consumers to afford. At the same time, rising chip prices have given smartphone makers a strong incentive to focus on ultra-premium models to protect their profit margins. Manufacturers are now focusing on devices that appeal to consumers willing to pay more for exclusive features and larger displays. And with the world's largest smartphone builder, Apple, set to join the foldable smartphone race next month, competition in the premium smartphone market is only expected to intensify. Park Junan, Arirang News.
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3: With feel-like temperatures reaching 38 degrees Celsius across much of Seoul, the highest level heat alert has been in place since Tuesday, while the heat island effect traps heat between buildings and asphalt. In response, the local governments converted around 4,000 community centers and senior citizen centers into cooling shelters, providing residents with free air-conditioned spaces.
4: The temperature outside of this community center is 36 degrees Celsius. But inside the cooling shelters, the temperature can come down to 27 degrees Celsius. For residents vulnerable to extreme heat, these shelters can provide them a chance to cool off before heat exhaustion becomes a medical emergency.
3: Listed on the Seoul Metropolitan Government's website and open for unlimited visits, cooling shelters also serve as a shared ground that infuses community spirit.
5: This center has served local seniors for more than 40 years, but anyone, not just members, can come in and take a break from the heat.
3: The National Disaster Management Research Institute says heat-related illnesses at home more than double during extreme heat, especially among elderly and low-income residents who lack regular health checkups.
6: If heat-related symptoms appear, you may not be able to respond on your own. So when outdoor activity is unavoidable, make sure you are with someone rather than alone.
3: Non-profit organizations such as the Buddhist-affiliated Wongaksa also provide relief from the heat, serving free meals that help residents regain their strength.
7: Preparing these meals is deeply rewarding for us. We serve simple, traditional home-style food, just like the meals people used to eat at home.
3: Founded in 1993, the center operates a year-round without a single day off, providing a daily meal to about 250 to 300 people.
8: I come here three or four times a week. Eating out is too expensive. So this free meal helps me save around 12 to 13,000 won each time.
3: For workers who usually consume caffeine, its diuretic effect can accelerate dehydration by causing the body to lose more fluid. To help offset that risk, free bottled water is handed out to pedestrians across the city. Experts say headaches and fatigues are among the earliest signs of heat-related illness, advising people to avoid unnecessary outdoor activity between noon and 5 p.m. when temperatures are typically at their highest. Shin Soo-eun, Arirang News.
2: While cooling shelters provide relief from the heat, Seoul is also offering more ways to enjoy the summer season. From riverside camping to late-night swimming, the Hangang River has become a popular urban getaway. Hong Seo-jung reports.
9: Amid a gentle summer breeze, tents are set up beneath the trees. With sweeping views of the Hangang River, visitors relax in the shade, enjoying a peaceful escape from the heat. Families with children, couples, and foreign tourists have gathered at Yeouido Hangang Park for some camping in the heart of

0: the city.
1: It's great for active kids to be out in nature. And having a place like this close to home, where we can enjoy the Hangang River, is really a great way to unwind.
2: Usually, camping overnight is not allowed along the river, but this summer, the city has designated special zones for camping at four riverside parks. Running from 5 p.m. to 9 a.m. the next day, the campsites are available free of charge through a reservation-only system with space limited to 100 camping spots per site. Visitors can bring their own tents or rent them on-site. QR codes are also available to help foreign visitors easily place food delivery orders. Just a short walk away, swimming pools along the river stay open till 10 p.m. and offer another refreshing escape from the heat. Food stalls by the pool sell food such as ramyun and roasted chicken and a range of beverages, while visitors can enjoy the pool at an affordable price.
3: The entrance fee is really reasonable at only 5,000 won. Going to a beach can be a bit of a hassle, but this place is nearby, so it's much more convenient.
2: As night falls, visitors order food that's delivered to a nearby delivery zone. With lights coming on, the campsite takes on a romantic atmosphere, allowing campers to relax and enjoy a peaceful evening. Meanwhile, the swimming pool comes alive after dark, with DJ performances on Fridays and weekends setting the mood as visitors soak up the energy of the summer night.
4: Once I got in the water and got back out, I definitely cooled down. It felt really refreshing.
2: At the heart of the city, this urban summer getaway that offers camping and swimming facilities will stay open throughout August. Hong Sa-jung, Arirang News.
5: That brings us to the end of Weekly News Highlights. Thank you for watching and enjoy the rest of your weekend.

He bursts into laughter upon unexpectedly discovering an incense burner on a street in Insadong. What made him laugh was none other than a replica of the Celadon incense burner with openwork geometric design, often hailed as the pinnacle of Goryeo Celadon. Its clear, luminous jade green glaze, and even the three adorable rabbits supporting the burner. At first glance, it seems quite convincing, but it cannot escape his keen eye. Perhaps, unable to support the burner, the rabbits and the replica are oversized and clumsy. In reality, the rabbits on the authentic piece are as small as the joints of an adult's finger. They have borne the weight of layered lotus petals and an openwork lid for over 1,000 years. This incense burner is also considered a masterpiece that showcases the refined and exceptional craftsmanship of the Goryeo dynasty. Each delicate petal was individually shaped and attached, and the precise openwork technique carved to allow incense smoke to rise like drifting clouds stands as clear evidence. Above all, it embodies a remarkable sense of balance that is difficult to perfectly recreate even with modern techniques. It is, in essence, a complete convergence of the decorative techniques of its time. It can be imitated, but never truly matched, the unwavering dedication of Goryeo artisans. The laughter in Insadong may well have been the most honest expression of awe for the extraordinary artistic spirit of our ancestors, so far ahead of their time.

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1: This isn't just news, it's our commitment. 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
1: 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There's a mysterious custom in Korea. The last bite standing. When there's about one bite left of that cake, nobody will go for it. You might be tempted, but don't be hasty. 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It will save a few calories. Did you survive at the cafe? Did someone behind the counter catch your eye? Go for the same drink every single day.
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Just thinking about it, it's like I can almost smell it, I can almost hear it bubbling and everything, and it's just that steam, you know, that comes up. Ooh, it's like I can feel it right now. Yes.

When I think that far back, there was a local Korean restaurant in my hometown in Tulsa. I don't remember if I tried it there or when I tried it when I first came to Korea, but all I remember was it was years ago, but the taste is what I remember.

My mom, she does cook some Korean food. Being of Korean descent, I have been eating so much tofu ever since I was a child, but it is one of my favorite and most versatile foods you can use to create so many other dishes, such as doenjangjjigae. But when it comes to, you know, actually eating it and enjoying it, it must be served in a tteokbokki, which is like, to translate to English, I guess like a hot stone pot, I guess. And that's gonna keep the food nice and hot till the very last bite. It's just, you can't eat it in like a plastic bowl. Like, it needs to be in the tteokbokki. That is like pure soup. That is necessary for this. Star of the show is centrally doenjang, like the soybean paste. So as long as that's delicious, the stew is gonna be delicious no matter what, so no worries there. But all the flavors coming together to create that really like decadent, very flavorful broth. And again, when it's really hot and the tteokbokki and the steam just comes up and it just emits those nice fragrances, it's just an unforgettable experience if somebody's never tried doenjangjjigae before. On the occasion, I've had some where there's like clams or mussel, or like occasionally like a crab leg or something. Other than that, I'm not quite sure. Again, I don't really cook. I don't really know what goes in it, but it tastes good, and that's all that matters to me. When I think about that, it just kind of reminds me of coming home from a long day of work, whether it's just full schedule or just practicing, and I just need all of my stress to go away. And thinking about this just brings me to that point of relaxation where everything is just fine, everything's good. Eat doenjangjjigae, since it is a food that brings a lot of comfort to me. I guess, you know, one thing that I do think of is my mother, because in the autumnal and winter season, she would always cook, you know, different stews for the family, whether it was just chicken stew, beef stew, kimchi jjigae even. But I don't know, I think the warmth of just a nice hot stew just makes me think of, you know, like a hug from my mom.

0: Okay, welcome. Welcome to our third cooking class, guys. How are we? Good, amazing, amazing. Before we start Joseph's a little too special K-food cooking class, do you want to give us a little self-introduction?
1: Okay, my name is Natalia and I'm from Kazakhstan. I'm professor at Al-Farabi Kazakh National University, very famous university in my country, and I believe it will be very interesting for me. Thank you for having me today.
0: How's your skill? How's your cooking level?
1: I think it can be very interesting, but not for me. I will try to do it because I never cook very well in my life.
0: Okay, today we're going to change that. Don't you worry. We're going to have faith. It's going to be a nice, good dish to introduce you to that. Swinging around this side, Olivia. Welcome.
2: Welcome
0: to this very special class. Do you want to do a self-introduction for me?
2: So my name is Olivia Umure-Ruaruta-Zibwa. I am an assistant professor in London at the London School of Economics, but I'm from Belgium and from Rwanda, and
0: amazing.
2: I somehow ended up here, but yes.
0: Wow. Amazing. And how long have you been in Korea for?
2: It's been 4 months now.
0: Wow, so very fresh off the boat then,
2: yeah.
0: Pretty much. Amazing. And how's your cooking level, or do you like to cook at home, or?
2: I cook very rarely. I'm not a good cook. My Korean is also not really existent, but I'm just really excited to be here, so thanks.
0: Amazing. This is the third class now. Everyone says I'm not very good at cooking, and then they always do such a great job. So today we can make a dish that might seem complicated, but very easy and very tasty. And hopefully the main goal of today is just to teach you the fundamentals of cooking and to build your confidence in that. So we're gonna take it very slow. Along the way, if you have any questions, feel free to shoot them over.
2: Okay.
0: It doesn't even need to be about cooking. We're gonna take
2: okay.
0: it away. So today, our dish that we're going to do is called Jeonggukjang.
1: Wow.
0: Have you heard that of that before?
1: No, never.
2: I've heard it, but I'm not sure I tasted it.
0: Amazing.
2: So.
0: Well, before I think maybe we begin, let me talk to you a little bit about it. So,
1: okay.
0: Have you seen this one before?
1: Yes, I know.
0: Yes, no. Okay.
2: No.
0: So this one is meju. So meju is essentially the building block. If you think of this as a brick, this builds a beautiful fermentation wall of everything. So every great fermentations in Korea, or the great dishes, have to have this thing called jang in them, which is bean paste. So this is fermented soybeans that is harvested late autumn, dried or cooked, and then mashed up in the winter. And we ferment that down, and then we actually put these in a hangali, like so, and that is the process. So everything from stuff that you might know is like gochujang,
1: yes.
0: Soy sauce, doenjang, jeonggukjang.
1: Jeonggukjang.
0: Yeah, see the segue there? It all starts off as soybean.

0: So essentially today we're going to make a soup. Okay. Super simple. Let me talk you through it. Golden liquid is called dilke or perilla oil. We have that is some minced pork, some chili powder, mm-hmm. and some garlic. Mm. Once we have a nice established medium heat, we're gonna put the oil in. We're gonna put the pork in.
1: Is this always made with pork?
0: You can do it vegetarian. There's a really nice place next to my house that does the pork to the side, so the soup is actually completely vegetable, which is nice. It was actually vegan-based.
1: Yeah. Wow.
0: Amazing. Let's just turn this down to 2 for a second. I think you're gonna need a little bit of time. And while we're doing that, we're gonna cut the radish like this. And then we're gonna cut the radish into 4. Like that. Yep, perfect. You're pretty good with a knife. Perfect. And then the other way.
1: Like this.
0: Yes, exactly. Like this. 4. So now you've only got, yep, that's 8. Perfect.
1: Okay. Do like it.
0: And we've got 4 here. Pop the radish inside, and then pop the radish inside here.
1: Okay.
0: Once the radish is in, we can turn it back up to 3. Amazing. So we're just controlling the heat now. We like to add the radish because it's going to have a lot of intensity, but then when you eat this radish, it's going to be filled with just this kind of like nice juiciness. Mm. They say in Korea, like this chiwan hada, which is this refreshment to it.
1: Yeah.
0: Perfect. Now we're going to add is our chili powder. So when we add the powder in, we want to add it gently like this.
1: Oh, it is too much, no?
0: No, it's perfect.
1: Oh.
0: You don't have much faith in me, do you? And if you have faith in me, we can put all the garlic in as well.
1: Okay.
0: Okay. Perfect.
1: Wow. It's natural, right?
0: Mm, you start to smell that flavor coming through, the lovely pork, the radish. Perfect. We're just going to let that cook down very gently for a second. How we're doing this is we're adding the hardest vegetables first.
1: Yeah.
0: So the pork obviously needs to cook, the radishes need to soften. And obviously, like, if you're cooking, you want to cook out that rawness within the gochu.
1: Okay.
0: We don't want to hit it too hard because it's going to have a very bitter, yeah. burnt flavor. So that's why slow and steady wins the race.
1: Do you like cooking?
0: Cooking?
1: Yes.
0: I don't know if I like cooking, but I like the speed and the pace and the problem solving of cooking. Okay. So I love the fact that every time we cook this, it's different. Okay. So like if you look at this pan, this pan, this pan, we'll start all this at one stage, but I won't finish at the same.
1: Yeah.
0: Okay. And it's the variables and the way that you have to engage in cooking that I love. It's never the same.
1: Yeah. Never the same. I see.
0: What about you? Do you like cooking? Or do you like eating? Because you said you don't cook much. Do you like eating?
1: Yes.
0: Eating's quite nice, I think. Sometimes eating's nice. Amazing. Can you start to smell the fragrance?
1: Yeah.
0: Amazing. And now we're gonna take our vegetables. Let's start with the onion. So what we're gonna do is we're gonna dice this. So we're gonna go into 3, and then we're gonna go into 4. So we wanna cut these vegetables, because later we're gonna boil these up. We want them to have a little bit of texture, but not too much. Okay. I think while we're waiting there, if you wanna add this to here, all of it. Exactly.
1: Yeah.
0: So this is our beef bone broth here. I like the meatiness because outside now it's very cold. I love that kind of warmth to it. But this one, as all the recipes we do at A Little Bit Too Special Joe's K-Food cooking class, is that they're always adaptable.
1: Yes.
0: So wherever you go back to London, or if you go back to Almaty,
1: yes.
0: maybe you could put some apples in there. Maybe you could put some stuff. You can adjust these recipes.
1: Can be interesting.
0: So this one's on.
1: Yes.
0: Beautiful. I'm going to keep cutting the vegetables now. So we have the courgettes. And the same again. We want to keep these quite chunky. So let's go 4 by 4.
1: Okay. Wow.
0: Nice. Easy, right? We're doing
1: yes.
0: it. We're cooking. Look around. You're going to look down at your hands and be like, yeah, wow, I'm cooking.
1: We That's can it. Do it.
0: We can do it. Do you guys like spicy food?
1: Yes.
0: Yes, on this side.
1: I wish I liked it. I'm a baby.
0: Like, maybe. I ask because the next ones we're going to do is the chilies. Uh-huh. Red and green. Mm-hmm. Cheongyang gochu is very spicy. This one, obviously, everyone thinks that red chili is spicy. This one's not crazy. Mm-hmm. So what we're going to do is let's slice it all.
1: Wow.
0: I like to do it a little bit on the angle so that it, as you're having this soup, It's like a little bit, and then you get a nice bang of little chili there for it. It's nice.
1: Also, very if you want to avoid it, it's big enough.
0: Yes. I think the green is going to be the one that affects you the most. So just I would have the red, which is visually nice, and then the green is one that's going to probably I would slow down on.
1: Okay.
0: Amazing. So now let's cut our mushroom. So first we're going to do is take the stalk off. You can get rid of it if you like. It's going to be slightly different texture. I quite like it. So just going to cut it up into nice little small dice like so. So yeah, cut it down.
2: Okay.
0: Perfect. And then just doesn't have to be too crazy. And then yeah, half and down half. And then would you believe it's going to be 4x4?
1: Four.
2: It's better.
0: Yes.
2: Every
0: you're
2: time.
0: Very good. Oh, you're doing a great job. You're doing a great job. That's great.
2: Two.
0: Exactly. Wow. Very nice. Very beautiful, guys. Very good. We're going to move on to our white leek. Very super simple, this one here. We're going to slice it as well, just to give a little bit of texture. I think you're all doing a great job. I think you need eggs. You're great. I think you've been lying to me. I think you're doing a great job.
2: Can
0: there.
2: I stay here with
0: you?
2: You
0: can stay here.
2: The next...
0: There's a guy called Usong who's on his way out, so you can take over from him. No problem. Very nice, very nice. You can see like the colors of the vegetables here. This is going to be very healthy for you, super healthy. And then we're going to finish up with this last one. This one's going to be our lovely little garnish. So take the leek, like so.
2: Wow.
0: Easy, right?

0: Spicy?
1: It's already spicy. What did we put in it?
2: Maybe I've lived in Korea.
3: Okay. Let's go again.
0: Still spicy for you?
1: It's good. No, it's better.
2: Better? Yeah, yeah. Okay, amazing. So now we are going to season it. For me, personally, I find it a little bit under-seasoned. Has a good base flavor, but it's still a bit weak.
1: Blend,
2: I wouldn't be satisfied with that right now.
1: Yeah.
2: We're gonna season this up. So this is doenjang. So soybean paste here. And as I said before, this is what this turns out to be this one here. This is one that I made when I first came to Korea in 2019. So this one has been aged nearly 6 years. So it's very strong, very intense. And that's why there's only a very small amount. You think that amount, this volume, it's not gonna impart anything, but it's gonna add a lot. So what I like to do, if I put that all in there, it's gonna take me a while to stir it in. It's gonna be quite, so what a little trick is you add the water. So I just add a little bit in there and then mix it.
4: Okay.
2: So my little cool tip for today. My mom, when she would make a pasta at home, she would have the jar of tomato sauce, and then she would put the sauce in the thing, and then you wash the jar out and you put it in. It's kind of like that, but with doenjang. It's all nice, nice and homogeneous, and then you pop it in, and then we stir it in.
1: This one you made 7 years ago.
2: Like yes, when I first came to Korea. I didn't know anything about Korea, and it's lovely. One of the guests who came said you should learn about jang, about Korean traditional fermented paste. And I went down and I made one down there. From there, we make one every year. Yeah.
1: Like wine.
2: It's very interesting because it is like wine, because it is relying on wild fermentation.
1: Exactly. Yeah.
2: That every year, because we use our hands to make it, we have this sonmat, the hands, the bacteria from our hands. Every year it tastes different.
1: Okay.
2: The very first year, this one is quite cheesy. The next year, it was like off dry. Mm-hmm. Yeah, it's very interesting. It's such a natural product. Amazing. Let's add our vegetables to the space. But before we do, let's just taste how that jang has affected our soup.
4: Yeah.
1: No, it's much better.
2: Much better, yes. So, let's start in. I love mushrooms, so I'm gonna add all my mushrooms. I'm gonna add all my onions, all my courgettes, all my leeks.
4: Oh, I like it.
1: Smells really nice.
2: I love chili, so I'm gonna add all my chili.
1: I'm not even gonna pretend.
2: I like to keep a couple back just for the top, for the final little garnish on top, just cause. We're just gonna mix all that through, guys. That's nice.
4: Very beautiful.
2: Very nice. Lovely. Oh, you went pretty big on the chili there. You're going for it.
1: Courageous today.
2: You're being courageous. Perfect. While that's coming up for the boil, we're gonna get our tofu ready.
4: Oh, I like it.
2: I mean, this is such a great,
4: the best
2: hearty dish. This is such a nice, nice dish. Every time I go for like a hike, you come back and you have a big soup like this and you just get that power. So this one here, very simple as well. So tofu, I like to keep it slightly thick. I'm gonna get 8 slices there, guys.
4: Maybe much.
2: Yeah, you're very consistent in your cutting there. Same on this side here. Wow, it's nice. Amazing. So up to the boil. And now we're gonna add the final seasonings. So this one here is the star of the show, jeonggukjang. Now this one here, it's very intense. So if you smell it, I love the smell of it because I'm Korean, but.
4: You love it.
2: So let's add this in. So, but the thing is when we have this, because this is fresh jeonggukjang, we don't want to boil it for too long. So just before we do this, I know you're very excited, but you know, just wait 1 second there for me. We just want to check that the vegetables are cooked enough.
4: This is main part of
2: So you're gonna I'm gonna take that off you. You wanna just have a quick little taste for me first?
4: Okay.
2: That's very nice. It's very nice. So we have this last one here.
4: Yes.
2: Which is our seasoning. If you feel like it needs a little bit more salt, we can add this little ek jot to it.
4: Yes.
2: It's up to you. This is where personal preference comes in. And then this one here, our jeonggukjang, it's your time. You can add it in now. You're ready. I know you've been waiting. Well, I'm not gonna stop you now. You can add it in, guys.
1: All of it,
2: eh? All of it. This is the star. This is where the name of the soup comes from this bean. So it's gonna be quite a lot in there. And then I give it a stir. Just gonna warm it through. I don't wanna boil it too much now.

0: Warm it through, get that flavor through. Taste the flavor.
1: Wow.
0: Scrumptious. Now, finally, just to add a little bit more protein, we can add our tofu. What I like to do with this tofu is I like to put the first four pieces down first, slightly layered, like so. Mm-hmm. Push it down. And that's gonna sink to the bottom. And then the next three layers, if I do it right, it should just sit there lovely. And then I'm gonna put a couple of lovely strands of that. And we kept a little bit of chili back. And we go.
1: Ah, nice. That's fine.
0: Yes. They thought I was crazy. There you go. And there we have is the soup. How's your plating? You can take a little bit of my chili.
1: Yes.
0: Yes. Take some for garnet. Yeah, of course.
1: It's a nice idea, right?
0: Yes.
1: I'm just jealous.
0: No, you have a little tweezers there if you want to place it lovely as well. How's outside
1: okay.
0: here? Beautiful.
1: Wow.
0: It's really nice.
2: It.
0: Just one.
2: Just one.
0: Minimalist.
2: Not the green one.
0: Very neo French cuisine there. Lovely. I love that. It's really nice. Very lovely. Yep, you're going for it there. You're really going for
1: Much
0: it. Yeah.
1: I like it.
0: Amazing. Well, we have this lovely soup.
1: Yes.
0: Very simple. How do you feel about the making of that? I know when you first came in, you were like a bit unsure, but how do you feel now?
1: Boy, now I know how to do it and I can teach anybody more.
0: Yes.
1: Okay.
0: But it's not complicated, right?
1: Not complicated.
0: Very
1: delicious. Very delicious. Very yes. nice.
2: And I think in the UK as well, they have a lot of Korean shops now where I could find the ingredients.
0: Yeah.
2: So I will try and make this again.
0: Yeah. I think it's the way that you utilize, instead of like French cuisine where you're building, cook the onions, add the cream, add the butter, like it's a step-by-step process from raw ingredient to finish.
2: Yeah.
0: Korea really relies on how you season with all these different products, whether it's the sesame oils, whether it's the jang, whether it's the chili powder. It's how you mix them in.
2: Yeah.
0: But then you can also add your own flavor to it, your own personal preference or your own national ingredients as well.
1: Yes.
0: So alongside this, we're gonna get the lovely bolibap juseyo.
1: Bolibap juseyo.

0: 와, 맛있다.
1: Really nice.
2: Oh, I'm so proud.
0: You like it?
2: Yes.
1: It's probably the healthiest thing I've ever cooked in my whole life.
0: It's so nice, right? Because easy, quick, and also like you feel good after you eat it. So easy these days to get home and be tired and be, oh, I'll order a pizza.
2: Yeah.
0: But then you just feel terrible afterwards.
2: Very delicious. I like it. Mm. Now I know how it's cooked.
0: Yeah.
1: Is it seasonal? Like, for me, this tastes like winter, but...
0: Yeah, I mean, it's kind of year-round. Like, most places, like the Chonggukjang, like Mat Chips, kind of the places that sell this, they're all year-round and they're always full. Sometimes it's really good in summer as well to, like, keep you going. Mm. Try it with the barley as well, guys. See what you think.
2: Wow.
0: Just add a scoop into the broth. Mmm. So good.
1: Really nice.
0: Mm. Mm. It's an honor to teach professors, so it's just kind of roles reversed here. So.
1: We're usually on the other side of the classroom.
2: Today we are like students.
0: No. Normally it's some professors scolding me because I haven't done my homework. Now it's it feels.
1: You can do that.
0: Do you have any tips for me teaching? Because I have another class coming up next. Mm-hmm. Any feedback would be lovely.
2: Now I know how to teach how to cook.
0: Yes, now you can do that.
1: Often I make them speak more than I speak, but you can't do that with cooking. I mean, there's an actual expertise. So I wouldn't do that, but yeah.
0: Yeah, I think it's maybe it's the same in that you want to give them enough, especially if you're feeling quite trepidatious about cooking, that you don't want them to. The worst thing for you can do today is fail, because then you're like, oh, okay, you said I couldn't cook, and look, I couldn't cook.
1: Yeah.
0: Now I've it's a self-fulfilling prophecy. Exactly. But if you, oh, actually, no, I can cook, and then it maybe be a gateway for you to just continue the journey into cooking, because it is such a life fun skill that gives you so much joy, I think.
2: Now I understand.
0: And the funk is not too much for you?
2: Mm.
0: Sometimes we think that foreigners won't like things because it's too strong or it's too salty or too spicy, but I never say to my friend, oh, I like that restaurant because they change it for the Western flavor. Yeah. I always say, oh, I like that because it's really authentic. It's something you can't, it tastes like it would taste in that country. And I think this dish is, for me, it's like it's so authentic. It has that real flavor of Korea.
2: From my childhood, I never cook and never help my mother in my kitchen because all day long everybody saying, you know, do you just sit here and read your book? But now I think it was very wonderful session. You guys very nice, very exciting situation because especially our mentor, our teacher, Joseph, he was so nice, so kindly. And now I'm very proud that I'm cook, so very wonderful Chonggukjang. Thank you very much.
1: But he's a very good teacher, so we had a lot of fun, very patient, but also the steps were very clear, everything was prepared. But I don't think it's a flavor I tasted before. For me, it's like a winter dish with like really rich flavor. I liked it very much.
2: I absolutely agree with you. In my situation, it was very malmetros.
0: I think for these classes, it's kind of my job and my kind of responsibility going into this class is not to try and change the authentic taste. I think what I want to try and do is showcase the real authenticity of this dish. And a dish like Chonggukjang, it relies heavily on the integrity and the quality of the beans. We're not going to be able to show them how to ferment 5 years, 2 years, 1 year in a class like today. But what we do show is how you can layer these beautiful ingredients, season, and treat them lovely so you can build this perfect, really well-represented Korean dish. Mm-hmm.

0: Korea Initiative. 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
1: The K Initiative.

0: When did it all begin? The beginning of joy embedded in daily life, where steps of learning meet a bigger world and history coexists. The legend continues. Innovative technologies come together to unfold a new future. Building a better tomorrow. 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JDC.
1: It's time to explore what science has in store for us to make our lives better. A big and warm welcome to Vibe in Action. Peter?
2: Yes.
1: Did you know that this is already our 17th episode that we're doing together?
2: 17. Wow, yes. It seems like just yesterday we were starting our first episode, but we've explored so many exciting future mm-hmm. technologies already. Mm-hmm. We've still got more to go.
1: Yeah, I feel like I'm 17 times smarter now than before. But looking back, I was kind of flipping through my memories yesterday and I found out something really, really shocking. I don't think this was a coincidence.
2: What? What did you find?
1: I don't know if you have noticed, but turned out there's a secret pattern to our show.
2: Oh, like the Da Vinci Code or something.
1: Yes.
2: Something really complicated?
1: Yeah. Do you remember the first topic that started with A?
2: Oh, artificial intelligence,
1: yes.
2: AI. The first topic's A. Don't tell me the second topic was it B? What
1: yes,
2: did we do?
1: It was bio.
2: And then C?
1: Yeah, I got goosebumps when I discovered this. Mm-hmm. And we did climate with a C. And then we covered defense with a D. And since we did,
2: today?
1: Yeah.
2: What's that?
1: What's today's topic going to be?
2: E, enjoyment.
1: Oh, excitement. I hope so.
2: It always is.
1: Entertainment.
2: Yes.
1: Or?
2: Economy.
1: Better. Yes.
2: We haven't done the economy.
1: Yes.
2: Oh, that's a really
1: exciting topic. We could have done Elon Musk, too.
2: Just a special on Elon Musk.
1: Yeah, but it's the most relevant topic, right?
2: Yeah.
1: So up until now, we have introduced the technologies of the future. And finally, from today, we'll see how those technologies will drive the economy of tomorrow. Wow. And to do that, once again, we've invited a leading expert in the field, Professor Lee Jung-hoon. Welcome aboard.
2: Welcome.
3: Hi, Peter and Hyun-mo, and it's very great to have you here, and I'm very excited. I'm going to share with you on smart mobility issues today, as along with the smart city as well.
2: Okay. Smart mobility, smart cities. Mm. I'm looking forward to this today.
1: Yes. Let's find out where this exciting topic will take us. All together.
4: Vibe in Action.

0: flying taxis and self-driving buses. Isn't that what we imagined our future to be like years ago?
1: Yeah, but they're quite familiar, not in the real life,
0: yeah,
1: but in our imagination.
0: And sci-fi, maybe.
1: Yeah, since I was in elementary school, whenever we were supposed to draw what the future will look like, we used to draw, you know, flying cars and robots everywhere. But when you say smart city or smart mobility, as a fixed term, you don't just put the word smart as an adjective. What do you actually refer to when you say smart city and smart mobility?
2: Smart city is about the using the emerging technologies bring into the urban spaces and it providing the more safety, resilience kind of aspect of the transport as well. And every sectors like transportations and environment, energies, all sectors are within the smart city area. Smart mobility is one of a growing sector or leading sector of the smart city. This is a very common objective to improve the quality of life of people.
0: So doesn't it mean that things are all connected, right? Technologies and systems. Can you give us some examples of that?
2: Peter, you've been using Metro Bus, right, sometimes,
0: yes,
2: right?
0: Of course.
2: You know the arrival time.
0: Yeah, exactly. In advance. You know the time.
1: Yeah, ETA.
2: Some more, you actually using the navigations every day to drive sometimes, right?
1: I cannot live without it.
2: Yeah, exactly. The common thing of these two experiences are saving your time, isn't it? So it's talking about the one connected system. So it's different mode of a bus, taxi, or even the micro-mobility with e-scooters are all connected together as a one system. It's about the, how moving the people within the city. And now we are talking about autonomous car and even for urban air mobility.
1: Air mobility.
2: Air taxi as well. Flying the taxi as well. So that's the one connected systems to improving the quality of life of the people as well.
0: Okay, so it's not just the individual vehicles, it's all of that in this big connected network that the system itself is becoming more and more smart.
2: Yeah, that's right. That is how improving the sustainability of the city. We're using the electric car to reduce the carbon emissions. All these activities are all within the smart mobility scope and area.
1: Let's go slowly, one by one. We started off with the definition of smart mobility, and you just said smart mobility is one of the key pillars of a smart city. Why so? Why is it considered such a vital element of a smart city?
2: So my research is about the how the cities are using the technology within the city. So when we're analyzing 50 cities around the world, basically transportation or mobility takes a quarter of the all the subsector, which is the most growing sector. And he has been driving to become a smart city. So if you want to be a smart city, you have to have a smart mobility. The reason is because we are using our daily lives. So everybody is using every, you know, taking buses or
1: we're not
2: taxis.
1: Just staying still inside the house.
2: We are moving, right?
1: Yes,
2: living, working, and playing, and we are moving. So that's the reason that this is considered as an important sector to grow.
1: And with the rise of AI, I think the mobility sector is changing too.
2: That's right. It is very interesting to see the mobility is trying to become more efficient as well as the you want to be accurate. And doing these things, AI is helping us to predict when bus congestion going to be happen, when traffic congestion happen within the world city. So this is looking at the AI demand to see how we can utilize and improving the our traffic congestions and managing the, this as a whole system.
0: Because it used to be about maybe just building more cars, making sure more people had cars. Now it's about using them smartly, not getting stuck in traffic and
1: more
0: stuff
1: more intelligently.
0: Like that.
1: So just like blood circulation is important to our health, smart mobility is essential to its sustainable development because it can spawn jobs and create industries.
2: Yeah, that's right.

0: Well, now that I've seen the video, I'm realizing smart mobility is not just changing our landscapes, but it's also reshaping entire industries and the economy as a whole. And that explains why it's no longer just conventional automakers who are competing fiercely in this space. AI companies and tech giants are all joining the race, which reminds me of one man who comes up on this show almost all the time.
1: I feel like he's my friend now. Can we just call him Jensen? Hey, Jensen.
0: Yes, Mr. Huang.
2: Yes.
0: At CES 2026, NVIDIA and Mercedes-Benz announced a partnership on an AI-powered autonomous driving platform.
1: Oh, wow.
0: And it drew a lot of attention.
3: This entire stack is our first NVIDIA first entire stack endeavor. The first AV car from NVIDIA is going to be on the road in Q1.
4: Yeah, the thing that's a miracle about Alpamayo is that it does amazing things and it drives like a human.
1: As AI continues to develop more and more rapidly, it does seem like smart mobility is benefiting and growing even faster.
5: So I think you can see NVIDIA was announced this kind of co-partnerships with the tech companies and autonomous car makers. Traditional car makers are trying to get into the lift up with the smart mobility companies and into as a service company as well. So they are actually transforming right now from traditional manufacturer to service company. If you think about the Hyundai Motors Group, they're saying that now mobility service company.
0: So they're teaming up with Amazon?
5: They're teaming up with Amazon's to making this autonomous car more, kind of fluently, innovatively as well. And also other companies like, other car companies like Volvo or
0: Honda
5: or Sony and all these companies are moving toward. So they're very no boundary nowadays.
0: And they're also really blurring the boundaries.
5: They think as a new economic growth engine for that company. So as this AI is coming in, the things are changing in the mobility sector, and that's the reason that Jensen Huang is interested on this into the mobility.
0: It's bringing the ability of reasoning to cars. So they can reason and navigate like humans.
1: So we can one day trust autonomous driving fully. And I heard there's a big development over in Abu Dhabi as well.
5: Right. There has been very large clusters having an autonomous vehicle together as a sector to grow. So I think we see a lot of autonomous car cluster and test bed has been going on with every different city. So each this cluster will have a driving the new innovation, new business model, and new sustainable model to actually grow as one sector. Basically, it's creating the new value creations as well.
0: We've seen those cross-sector partnerships being forged more and more ever since the cars became electronic machines. The importance of borrowing strength from the IT sector is now on a completely different level due to the rise of AI. What's the most prominent change in today's smart mobility compared to the past?
5: Let me ask you a question. What are the biggest fundamental changes when you're using the AI?
1: I don't think so much anymore.
5: Don't think anymore.
1: I just leave it up to AI.
0: Change?
5: Yeah.
0: What is the answer?
5: Answer is computer can understand our languages.
1: So easily, right?
5: So easily, right? We communicate every
1: day. Even talk to them as well, right?
5: AI can understand our environment. AI can sense the, when they're driving the things, what are the dangerous things that can be happen and what are the risks can be happen as well. So there are many things that AI can do in smart mobility sector. We can predict demands. We can predict what are the kind of congestions that we're going to do. What are the CO2 emissions we're going to be pollute in our city? So they're all kind of a prediction. Solving this problem will be the role of AI.
0: The emergence of AI is truly a game-changing element in the auto industry.
1: Sure, because we've been looking towards autonomous driving for a while now, right? But I think No matter how much data AI studies, we're still nervous as humans to get in a car that doesn't have a driver. Mm-hmm. How do they verify it's safe? I mean, will it ever be perfect?
5: Mm. There was an instance in China, the autonomous car has been stopped, wasn't
0: yes,
5: it?
0: Yes, in the city of Wuhan.
4: That was shocking.
0: Wuhan.
4: You saw that, right?
1: Yeah, they all just stopped, right?
0: Yeah. They were like haunted cars, suddenly in the middle of the road.
5: So at the moment, we are looking at the level 4 of autonomous car right now.
0: Level 5 is full automation.
1: So we're nearly there, level 4.
5: Mm. Well, level 4 is currently testing in every different kind of site of the cities that I was just mentioning to you. And from the level 4, that we need to have more data. Mm. And I think that's the reason the autonomous car is not fully implemented yet, because we have to do a lot of testing. Mm. Yeah. When you do the testing in the lab, it's different. Mm. When you go outside, when you look at the urban spaces, driving in the urban spaces is a kind of challenge, because there are many, many things can be happen.
1: Sure.
5: So we have to learn from the data.
0: Yeah, like train the data. Clinical trial in the pharmaceutical industry.
5: Yeah. Yeah.
1: Mm-hmm. So it's being tested in cities around the world now?
5: But still small.
1: So were they doing
0: a test when the car suddenly came to a halt in China?
5: No, they were actually running the test.
1: Oh, these taxis, right? Yeah, yeah. Driverless taxis.
0: Oh, they were operating. They were having passengers.
5: Wow. And they just stopped. People couldn't get out.
1: Oh, because really? They couldn't even open the cars? That would be scary if you're stuck in a taxi.
0: Yeah, it's so scary. Yeah.
5: That's the reason we need to have a solid test.
1: Sure. We need to be sure before we roll it out completely.
5: Yeah. Mm-hmm.
0: But it literally, I guess, put the brakes on the market.
1: Yeah, like really?
0: Yeah, you got to be careful in giving out the licenses.
5: Yeah.

0: You know, if you go to China or the States, you can already experience driverless taxis operating on the streets.
1: But they're having a lot of mistakes, wasn't it? I mean, the San Francisco Waymo was having a big accident. Then there's, you know, some of cities are actually stopping the services and going back to do this test as well. So that depends on how we regulate them as well. Later, we are going to talk about that
0: errors
1: later.
0: And
1: but,
0: trials.
1: But yeah.
0: But it's eye-opening because at first I thought the purpose is to give comfort and freedom to humans, but it can also solve bigger problems like urban traffic jams.
2: Yeah, congestion and stuff. And that reminds me, I have a question. So I brought in a photo. So should we take a look together? So that was a commuter train. I think actually during the holidays in Bangladesh, you see people. You've seen that before, like climbing on top of the trains and things
0: like
2: that.
0: Seriously dangerous.
2: Absolutely, right? Big accidents, small accidents. But to be
0: they
2: honest,
0: they are in desperate need of smart mobility.
2: Yeah, it seems like it. But I'm kind of doubtful if it's that overcrowded. And even here in Seoul, we talk about like the hell trains during rush hour.
0: Yes.
2: How can smart mobility solve those issues? If there's too many people, there's too many people. Mm-hmm.
1: The CCTV and also the sensor becoming the very important role to managing the crowd management. So they're sensing this people movement. If there are too many people on it, then
2: stop people going in.
1: So CCTV becoming very important, and that becoming more intelligent now that they can learn whether the people is crowded or not, and they can take the management that how they can prevent this kind of a disaster if there is a disaster.
2: Of course.
0: But what if ground transportation reaches its limits?
1: They're able to send the more trains on it, and also or they can the other people to using the different alternatives. Routes and guiding
2: other modes of transport as well.
0: Oh, you can launch those UAM drone taxis.
2: Is that really happening? Because I'm sure I saw news articles years ago saying by now we would maybe have some, but I still can't imagine flying on a drone or something.
0: Isn't
2: like
0: it
2: that.
0: Just part of our faraway dream?
1: It's going to be launching in 2028, at least in Dubai 2030. This is very, very impactful from Suzhou to Yeouido. Wow. You only take 5 minutes.
2: 5 minutes?
1: 5 minutes.
0: By air?
1: By air.
2: That's amazing. Yeah. It takes, like, in Russia, maybe an hour or more, right? Yeah.
0: But I think the boarding will take some time.
2: Strapping in and stuff.
0: An airplane.
2: Sure. Wow. So that is a reality that we could see. That would open up a whole new market in the skies.
1: That's right.
2: And the economy would surely benefit.
0: They can sell popcorns in the sky.
2: That's unbelievable.
1: They're creating the new value chain. This is another layer of mobility. This is also creating the batteries or vertipod, what we call as a vertipod.
0: Helipod.
1: Exactly, vertipod. So they are actually making all these kind of infrastructures to make these things happen as well. And that's the creating the whole industry.
2: Yeah.
1: And this will be the another industry in mobility.
0: I think I'm going to have a hard time adjusting to the new skyline.
2: Really? I think I'm scared of heights as well. Yeah. If you could look down,
0: hold
2: I'm
0: tight
2: not sure.
0: if you have fear of heights.
2: Okay.
0: Since we've got a clear picture of tomorrow's cityscape, shall we do a quick recap of what we've learned today so far?
2: Okay, let's do it.
0: Smart mobility is a future transportation system that makes the movement of people and goods faster, safer, and more sustainable.
2: Its key isn't a single vehicle, but connecting all modes of transportation through data and digital platforms.
0: Combined with AI, smart mobility can make decisions on its own while managing traffic more efficiently.
2: Ultimately, it is the core infrastructure of smart cities and a key driver of future industries.

0: Okay, so now we're all equipped with the general concepts. And I bet by now you'll be wondering, so where does Korea stand in this global shift to smart mobility?
1: Well, I heard we got to visit a Korean company with some amazing autonomous driving technology.
0: Oh, Driver, take me to the site. All together, five in action.

0: There's no driver's seat, yet the vehicle recognizes traffic signals on its own and stops for pedestrians. The future of AI-powered driving is already becoming a reality. In Anyang, Gyeonggi Province, this is Autonomous A2Z, the company behind the technology. Founded in 2018, it is a South Korean autonomous driving company and the only Korean firm to appear on the global leaderboard for 3 consecutive years.
1: 운전석이 없는 자율주행 자동차 자체적인 하드웨어와 개조차 방식의 소프트웨어까지 자율주행의 모든 것을 현재 다 하고 있습니다. 공공도로에서 가장 많은 자율주행 자동차를 대한민국에서 운영하고 있기 때문에 이러한 경험을 바탕으로 현재 세계 7위에 랭크가 되어 있습니다.
0: Most companies use a retrofitted approach, adding software to existing vehicles. Because the control system and software aren't fully integrated, their ability to respond to unexpected situations is limited. Autonomous A2Z, on the other hand, develops not only the software, but also driverless autonomous vehicles and the platform itself. It has also raised the localization rate of key components to 96%, making it Korea's only full-stack autonomous driving manufacturer.
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0: This autonomous vehicle is called Roy. After receiving its first temporary driving permit in 2018, it now operates in 13 cities across Korea. How does Roy perceive the road? Using cameras throughout the vehicle, along with LiDAR and radar, it continuously detects nearby vehicles and traffic signals. AI analyzes this information to decide, moment by moment, whether to slow down or change lanes, choosing the safest action. It avoids illegally parked vehicles on its own and stops immediately when it detects a pedestrian. At the Pyeongchon Control Center, Roy vehicles are monitored in real time from Cheonggyecheon in Seoul to Ulsan. The vehicles exchange information with the control center, not just sensor data, to improve driving decisions. The control center can even detect blind spot hazards that the vehicle may have missed. This close coordination is the core safety system behind A2Z's autonomous driving.
1: 원격 시스템의 안전성을 저희가 검증하기 위해서 UAE와 경기도 화성 간의 원격 주행을 실행을 했었었고요. 이게 전 세계 기네스에 해당하는 7,000km 원격 주행이었기 때문에 이런 기술적 안전성을 입증한 바 있습니다.
0: Technology proven in Korea is now expanding overseas. It became the first Korean company to obtain an autonomous driving license in Singapore, where it now operates shuttle services, and has also established a joint venture in the UAE. This year, it also became the first autonomous driving company to receive government approval to export a national core technology, expanding its global presence by exporting a complete package from hardware to control systems. The government is also supporting autonomous driving and expanding pilot operation zones, investing $356 million in future mobility R&D this year alone.
1: 우리나라는 자동차 강국입니다. 1944년 기아, 1954년 쌍용, 67년 현대자동차 이후에 우리나라에는 자동차 회사가 생긴 적이 없습니다. 근데 이제 모빌리티의 패러다임이 변환되는 자동차에서 자율주행 자동차로 변하는 이런 시점에 맞춰서 다시 한번 자동차 회사들이 등장할 타이밍이 되었다고 생각하고요. 저희는 그 포문을 여는 첫 번째 역할로 대한민국 대표 자율주행 자동차 회사가 되는 게 최종 목표입니다.
0: Even without a human behind the wheel, it's technology that puts people first. Proven on the streets of South Korea, autonomous driving is now heading for roads around the world.
2: The name of the company is Autonomous A2Z, and it fits our program perfectly because we love going from A to Z.
3: Yeah, perfect, isn't it?
2: But anyways, it makes me so proud and excited as well, because I think the day of fully autonomous driving and zero congestion will arrive sooner than we think.
3: I hope so. And watching it like avoid, detect illegally parked vehicles, which are unexpected, that's really impressive. But as you said earlier, the urban environment is so difficult because there's so many factors that could suddenly happen, like a child running into the road or something like that. And recently in China, there was that incident of loads of taxis at the same time, autonomous ones, coming to a standstill.
2: Yeah.
3: It could be a major disruption. It could be a cyber attack. How do we prepare for security risks in the future?
4: This is a very, very important question. The accident happening in the China, alarming all the mobility company to think about. They really need to work with the cities together.
3: Yeah.
4: When we talk about the resilience, we are always talking about the environment, isn't it?
3: Yeah.
4: But now, as a smart mobility coming in, we need a system resilience to prevent these things as well, to make sure this is working properly. And once disaster happen or this incident happen, how we can quickly recover these things. The question here is actually how we're going to recover these things quickly as possible within the city.
2: How to correct and learn from the mistakes and never repeat it again.
4: Right.
2: Oh. But accidents do happen and no technology can be perfect. So I'm curious about who would be held responsible if anything unfortunate happens. Would it be the owner of the car, the manufacturer of the car, or the software developer?
3: Oh, wow.
2: There must be strict laws and regulations that go hand in hand with this kind of technological advancement.
4: There are many different approaches right now, and some countries actually regulate them. This is the entirely up to the manufacturer of the car.
3: Oh, really?
4: But sometimes some insurance companies are also orienting as new insurance packages to designing to prepare this kind of autonomous as well. So actually, whole supply chain partners have to work together, become a more safer and resilient kind of a city car or city or mobility services as well. Again, it is about the ecosystems of the smart mobility. And not only the actually making the car, building the infrastructures, but we also need to take care of the, what are the social impact of

0: these things and how this is going to be regulated as well.
1: Yeah. We need to remember smart mobility, it's not just about showcasing cutting-edge technology, which is nice. The bottom line is it has to make people's lives safer and better.
2: Right? Yeah, the technology exists for humans and not the other way around.
1: No, no.
2: It is our sincere hope that smart mobility will help build cities that are safer and more convenient. On this bright note, we'll be back next time with another smart story that'll take you by surprise. All together.
1: Okay.
3: Five in action.
4: So today we're going to talk about smart buildings, which is technology embedded in buildings that can think and act on their own.
2: Wow, it sounds like buildings are living and breathing creatures.
1: Yeah, with brains, invisible ones.
4: So the building OS allows the different appliances from different brands to be able to communicate and act as one complete system.
2: Even my phone and my laptop are not interoperable.
4: So the smart buildings is becoming essential for reducing greenhouse gas emissions at the city level.
1: We said it can cut it by nearly half, right?
5: I'm eating this right now. Let's go. Akani shigo. Akani shigo. Akani shigo.

0: Friends, 안녕하세요. Welcome to a new episode of our amazing journey across Korea to discover the deliciousness and, of course, the beauty of the traditional liquors of Korea. Today, I brought you, of course, in another special place. We are in Yesan, in Chungcheon-namdo region of Korea. And here, behind me, there's a Yedangho Suspension Bridge, which is one of the longest walkable bridge in Korea. But Yesan is not just these beauties, it's also delicious food. I'm pretty sure about that. So we have to go and discover it. But doing it alone is getting difficult always. So I called a friend. So now I think her train is going to arrive, so it's better we go to the train station to pick her up. Let's do it together. Let's go. My friends, we arrived at Yesan train station, and I can't wait to introduce her to you. And she will be the perfect guide for our journey. So I think the train just arrived, so it's time to call her, right? Jiyoung!
1: Chungcheon-namdo 분이라서 많이 많이 안내해 주세요.
2: 아, 맞아요.
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0: beautiful apple puree.
1: So I will start with some...
0: And gochugaru.
1: Red chili flakes.
0: Very, very important.
1: And then gochujang. Ganjang for the taste, ganjilmat and the chanmat, the saltiness.
2: And now some maesilchong.
1: And then a little bit of sikcho, vinegar, for giving a little bit more sourness. It has to be very, very refreshing. I mix, and I should try it, if it needs salt or not. Just a little bit. And a little bit of sugar. And some sesame seeds.

Wow, look at this. This very, very intense red and flavorful yangnyeomjang, the condiment. And inside, I can even smell the apple. So later, when we will have with a little bit of the Korean apple brandy, very, very perfect. So now I need to do all the other ingredients. I need to prepare them because there is some garnish to go on top. Usually, Korean people put some oi, some cucumber on top. But today, instead of that, I think that apple will be a perfect substitute. So let's start to prepare sagwache, so the julienne made with apple.

Okay, now that I've done it, let's make a condiment for this. And the star this time is the Korean apple brandy. Chusa sashimi. A bit of sourness, vinegar, and some sweetness,

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Now let's go with the rest very, very easily. Now, this is also done. This is very simple garnish. So we have the garnish, we have the condiment, and we have the very, very star that goes on top. And then together, when we will mix the gnon, the noodles together, this is going to give crunch and beautiful taste together with the Korean apple brandy. So now, let's cook the noodles. I already heat up a little bit the water so we can do faster. So now when the boiling will start, I will just put the somyeon inside. Okay, now the boiling started, so it's time to put the somyeon inside. In the somyeon banjuk, in the dough, there's already some salt, so they already have the necessary condiment. So the can, the saltiness is already in here, so I don't need to put inside the water. So now, as you can see, they are very, very thin noodles, so they just cook in a very, very short time. 4 minutes, I think, is enough. But this will not be the final texture because we need another step. This is a bowl with ice water. And now, when they will be ready, I will just transfer here right away, and then I will shake them. So the texture will become very, very chewy. And that is what Korean people aim for when they do this kind of bibimbap. They look very ready to me. Let's just like spaghetti. Perfect.

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Doing this, as you can see here, the water became a little bit white because we are taking away all the starch, so they are not clumping, first of all. Second, the texture now is super elastic and very, very chewy. 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Okay, I think they are very ready. So now it's easy. 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

0: thousands of years, one breath has endured. 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Taekwondo, connecting the world. Smarter than ever, Taekwondo leaps toward a new future, connecting the world through a single movement. The spirit of Korea meets the boundless energy of K-pop. 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
1: Korea Initiative. The future is already in motion. Intelligence redesigns reality. Life expands beyond limits. Culture moves the world. Our vision reaches into the infinite. Together, we will go even further.
2: The K Initiative.

right occasion. Step 3. Desteria. Survival kit level 2. These are for hunger pangs before and after a meal. You'll need them when you take a coffee break with your office buddies. Survival kit level 3. Trash talking your boss with your soulmate. Did you survive in the workplace? Office romance? Be careful. 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
1: Where you can explore spectacular landscapes and nature.
0: Savor the delights of travelling at every turn.
1: Where? Korea, of course.
0: There are some must-visit places in Korea. Ones that appear in every tour guide book, Hangang River, Gyeongbokgung Palace from the Joseon Dynasty, and...
1: Yes, yes, these are essentials, but I want to go somewhere a little different. I don't have to follow the guidebook. For example, filming locations for K-pop music videos or K-dramas and movies.
0: Traveling is all about taking it slow. A long walk, at your own pace, or even zoning out somewhere quiet. Doesn't it sound relaxing?
1: You travel for the experience, trying something new in a foreign place, de-stressing and making lifetime memories, taking tons of pictures along the way.
0: 70% of the Korean territory is mountainous. Naturally, hiking is a very popular pastime in Korea. Not your kind of activity? Trust me, the view will make the effort worth it. Just catch your breath by the cold stream in the valley.
1: Korea is surrounded by the sea on three sides. From the beach, you can enjoy a wide open view as well as various water activities. But the riverside is great too. There's plenty to see and do.
0: If you're in Korea, you can't miss the night view full of dazzling lights.
1: Yes, even the same place can have a totally different vibe at night.
0: Want to make unforgettable memories?
1: How about traveling to all corners of Korea? Join us next time to explore more about Korean culture.
2: (웃음) 그리고 또 이 음식을 처음 먹었던 날, 저에겐 동시에 같은 설렘이었어요.

0: The Korean wave is drawing more fans from all over the world. Local consumer prices continue to hover at the 2% since rate in April. Turning to robots to allow the visually impaired the chance to better indulge in cultural experiences. Like the number of hybrid cars are registered in South Korea has surpassed 2 million BTS locally developed Yuri rocket.
1: Arirang.

0: welcome to Weekly News Highlights. Let's begin with the keywords that made headlines this week. President Lee Jae-myung has called for a nationwide response to what he described as a climate disaster, urging authorities to strengthen protections for vulnerable groups and prepare for prolonged extreme weather conditions. The government has unveiled a real estate tax reform package that includes changes to property taxes, capital gains tax deductions, and housing-related tax benefits for homeowners and renters. The Lee Jae-myung administration has outlined its diplomatic priorities, highlighting plans for nuclear power submarines, the transfer of wartime operational control, and efforts to promote peace on the Korean Peninsula. With extreme weather showing no signs of easing across Korea, President Lee Jae-myung renewed calls for an all-out government response to the heat wave. Our Blue House correspondent Song Yujin reports.
1: 지금은 사실상 국가적인 기후 재난 상황입니다.
2: That was President Lee Jae-myung's assessment of Korea's record-breaking heat wave, with temperatures exceeding 40 degrees Celsius in parts of the country for several consecutive days. Speaking at a weekly meeting with his top aides on Thursday, Lee urged authorities to respond with the highest level of urgency, with a particular focus on protecting vulnerable groups.
1: 모든 재해는 언제나 어려운 처지의 국민에게 더 큰 위협으로 다가옵니다. 고시원, 쪽방촌, 비닐하우스 같은 취약시설 거주 주민이나 또 공사 현장, 농어촌, 주차장 등에서 일하는 노동자들의 안전에 가용한 행정력을 최대한 집중해야 되겠습니다.
2: The president also emphasized the need for a long-term adaptation. He called for improvements to housing, water infrastructure, and heat response facilities to adjust to what he described as the new normal of extreme heat. Pointing to traditional outdoor markets where businesses often struggle during the summer because of limited cooling facilities, he instructed officials to consider including related infrastructure projects in next year's budget. Earlier in the day, the president chaired a joint meeting with relevant ministries and local governments on the baking weather. A key issue was the worsening drought in Korea's southern regions.
1: 당분간 비 예고도 없는 만큼 대체 용수 공급 또 양수 장비 가동 등을 적극 추진해서 안정적인 용수 공급에 차질이 없게 해야 되겠습니다.
2: Reservoir levels in the region remain at just 50 to 70% of their seasonal average after last month's monsoon rains largely bypassed the south, leaving the area with prolonged extreme heat and low precipitation. Song Yujin, Arirang News.
0: After a fierce political battle over contentious issues during July's extraordinary session, this month's session kicked off with plenty of turbulence between the main political parties. For more on the key issues, we have our political correspondent An Sung-jin with us in the studio. Welcome, Sung-jin.
3: Thanks for having me, Soo-jin.
0: All right, so let's get right into it. So the extraordinary session for August kicked off earlier than scheduled. So what was the reason behind this?
3: The National Assembly's extraordinary session for this month would have convened automatically on August 16th. However, at the request of the main opposition People Power Party, the session officially began last Sunday, that is August 2nd. Now, despite beginning early, parliamentary activity is expected to remain limited until around the ruling Democratic Party's National Convention on the 17th. The DP's ongoing leadership race alongside peak summer vacation season is appearing to delay legislative business. The PPP criticized the delay, accusing the ruling party of pushing legislation to speed up bill processing while effectively suspending parliamentary activity for nearly 2 weeks. DP lawmakers say they will be focused on regional primaries in the tightly contested leadership election, with party officials expecting the next plenary session to be held as early as August 13th.
0: I see. Then what are some of the issues that are expected to be proposed during this month's session?
3: Right, so the ruling party is set to push ahead with a series of revisions aimed at speeding up the passage of legislation and curbing opposition filibusters. The first bill expected to be put to a vote is the so-called fast-track bill, which would shorten the legislative review period from a maximum of 330 days to just 90 days. The PPP launched a filibuster against the measure in July, but the debate ended with the close of July's extraordinary session, leaving only a final vote. Other amendments to the National Assembly Act would be proposed, especially in regards making it easier to end filibusters by lowering the threshold to introduce a motion to close debate. Now, this includes allowing committee chairs to be replaced if they are found to have deliberately delayed the legislative proceedings. And DP lawmakers are also considering banning unauthorized audio equipment during plenary sessions following an incident last year when a lawmaker used a wireless microphone after his official microphone was cut off during a filibuster. The PPP, however, has vowed to resist what it calls the ruling party's attempt to rewrite parliamentary rules.
4: Right, and last but not least, Sung Jin, the leadership party for the ruling party is nearing. So what can you tell us about this?
3: Right, so the ruling Democratic Party has its national convention in almost a week's time. That is on August 17th, and it is a three-way race. The race for the leadership has tightened after the first two rounds of regional voting resulted in a razor-thin contest between candidates Jeong Chung-rae and Kim Min-seok. Last Sunday, Jeong won the Busan, Ulsan and Gyeongsangnam-do Province regional primary, defeating Kim by around 3 percentage points. The result came a day after Kim narrowly edged Jeong in the opening Chungcheong-do Province's regional vote by just 0.44 percentage points, a margin of only around 300 votes. Combined results from the first two regional contests now put Jeong slightly ahead of Kim, while Song Yeong-gil remains in third place. Jeong continues to attack Kim over his past departure from the party and highlighting his own role in the party.
5: We overcame the illegal December 3rd martial law declaration, and through that, the Lee Jae-myung administration was born. The people saved this country, and I will take the lead in making the government a success.
3: Meanwhile, Kim united with the other candidates Hong to raise concerns over factional politics within the party.
6: When the ruling party and government are out of sync, elections become unstable and the stock market wavers. If that instability continues, even the gateway to our golden era will begin to shake. Should our mission be thrown off course?
3: With a margin between the top two candidates still under 1 percentage point, analysts say the Democratic Party leadership race remains too close to call.
4: All right, we'll continue to keep an eye on how things unfold. So thank you so much for coming in today, Sung Jin.
3: My pleasure as always.
4: Japan's latest security report calls for closer cooperation with Seoul and Washington in response to growing regional threats. But it has also drawn a swift protest from Seoul over its renewed territorial claim to Korea's Dokdo Islands. Oh Seong has the details.
7: Seoul has called on Tokyo to retract its repeated claim over the Korean islets of Dokdo, published in Japan's latest defense white paper. In a regular briefing Tuesday, Foreign Ministry spokesperson Park Do-sun responded to Japan's territorial claim made for the 22nd consecutive year.
8: The government strongly protests Japan's renewed unjust claim to Dokdo in its defense white paper and urges its immediate withdrawal. Dokdo is clearly Korean territory, historically, geographically, and under international law. Japan's claim has no bearing whatsoever on Korea's sovereignty over Dokdo, and the government will respond firmly to any provocation concerning Dokdo.
7: Seoul's position is clear. There is no territorial dispute. Dokdo has long been Korean territory under international law and historical records. The Korean Empire formally placed the islets under Uldogun County in 1900, 5 years before Japan attempted to incorporate them. Korea also maintains effective control, with police personnel, government facilities and civilian residents stationed there. The Japanese embassy's minister, Kazuo Chujo, was called into the foreign ministry at around 3 p.m. Despite the renewed claim, Japan's white paper called Korea an important neighboring country and partner for the third year in a row. Tokyo said cooperation with Seoul was increasingly important in responding to North Korea's nuclear and missile programs, as well as maritime security threats and major disasters. It also stressed closer trilateral coordination among Korea, Japan, and the United States. The document warned that a crisis similar to Russia's invasion of Ukraine could also occur in East Asia. China's growing military activity was again described as Japan's greatest strategic challenge. Tokyo pointed to Beijing's operations around Taiwan, its expanding presence in the Western Pacific, and closer military coordination with Russia. It also raised concern over joint Chinese and Russian bomber flights and naval activity near Japan. North Korea's expanding military cooperation with Russia was also highlighted as another major threat. Tokyo warned that the transfer of weapons, technology and operational experience could strengthen Pyongyang's military capabilities over time. The assessment comes as Japan moves to revise its key national security documents and further strengthen its defense posture. Woo Seong, Arirang News.
4: The Lee Jae-myung administration has unveiled its foreign policy roadmap for the second half of the year, outlining plans to pursue nuclear-powered submarines, regain wartime operation control, and seek renewed engagement with North Korea. Kim Do-yeon reports.
9: At a briefing on diplomacy and national security for the second half of the year on this Wednesday, President Lee Jae-myung emphasized that peace and stability on the Korean Peninsula are the foundation for the nation's future.
10: 우리 대한민국의 대도약 그리고 지속적인 성장 거기다 국민들의 더 나은 삶을 위해서는 한반도의 평화와 안정이 가장 중요합니다.
9: To support this vision, the foreign ministry is driving a G7 plus diplomatic initiative, having already completed bilateral summits with the leaders of the U.S., China and Japan within the president's first year. Foreign Minister Cho Hyun announced that Seoul will expedite consultations with Washington to secure the requirements to build nuclear power submarines, as well as uranium enrichment and reprocessing capabilities. On the defense front, the government is accelerating efforts to achieve a self-reliant military posture.
10: 어떤 외부의 도움도 없이 우리 스스로의 힘으로서 지켜나가는 자주 국방은 우리의 가장 큰 과제다. 그리고 당연히 주권의 일부인 군 지휘권도 스스로 행사해야 되겠죠. 당연히.
9: The Ministry of National Defense confirmed it is holding multi-channel talks with the U.S. to regain wartime operational control, or OPCON. Partial evaluations for an OPCON transfer will be conducted during the upcoming Urchi Freedom Shield joint exercises, aligning with President Lee's directive that independent military command is a core element of national sovereignty. Regarding inter-Korean relations, President Lee ordered the Unification Ministry to maintain a policy of peace and coexistence, stressing that abandoning engagement strategies would be harmful despite the current freeze in dialogue.
10: 근데 그건 결국 국민들한테 나쁘죠. 국가 공동체에게는 해악이죠. 그래서 힘들긴 하지만 우리가 평화와 공존의 정책을 계속해 나가야 되겠다.
9: To break the deadlock, the Unification Ministry plans to push for an inter-Korean summit during the first half of the president's term. The ministry aims to utilize the upcoming APEC summit to launch a four-party Korean Peninsula peace process, actively seeking China's role in the initiative. Kim Do-yeon, Arirang News.
4: The government has announced a new tax reform package that includes major changes to real estate taxes, capital gains taxes, and tax deductions for homeowners and renters. Our economics correspondent Kim Bo-kyung explains.
11: With Seoul apartment prices posting their sharpest first half gain in 18 years, despite tough government regulations, the administration has unveiled a tax reform plan targeting property owners. One of the major reforms raises the basic tax deduction for owner-occupied single homes to 1.4 billion won, while lowering it to 900 million won if the owner does not reside in the property. The move is designed to ease the financial burden on primary residents while normalizing taxes for non-occupiers. The government will also overhaul the comprehensive real estate tax system, shifting from a home count model to one based strictly on property value. Differentiated tax rates for multiple homeowners will be phased out by 2028. However, tax rates for properties valued between 600 million and 1.2 billion won will rise starting next year.
12: Our primary goal in rationalizing the real estate tax system is to ensure fairness. That means offering greater tax benefits for owner-occupied homes, particularly for middle-class households, while ensuring an appropriate tax burden on higher-value properties.
11: Under existing rules, residents earning capital gains were eligible for an annual basic deduction of 2.5 million won. Under the new plan, the basic capital gains deduction will increase tenfold, from 2.5 million to 25 million won, for single homeowners who have lived in their property for over 10 years, aiming to reduce the tax burden on long-term residents. Multiple property owners selling homes in regulated areas previously faced heavy capital gains tax surcharges. To encourage owners to bring properties to market, the government will temporarily ease these surcharges during a targeted window through 2027 and 2028.
12: Considering the normalization of property holding taxes, the government will temporarily extend capital gains tax relief for multi-home owners through 2028, giving those who wish to sell a viable opportunity to bring their properties to market.
11: Despite such tax reforms to curb house prices, one expert says property owners are not going to sell as the price keeps going higher.
13: Even with higher taxes, many homeowners will likely hold onto their properties due to strong expectations of future price growth. Because physical land for new housing is limited in Seoul and the capital region, expanding urban redevelopment and reconstruction is essential to truly stabilizing prices.
11: Meanwhile, the tax reform package also includes expanded tax credits for monthly rent payments to ease housing costs for working-class households, while directing more fiscal incentives toward non-metropolitan regions to foster balanced local growth. Kim Bo-kyung, Arirang News.
4: Consumer inflation eased back into the 2% range last month as slowing increases in oil and agriculture prices helped moderate overall price growth. Yoo Ji-hyun explains.
14: Consumer price inflation returned to the 2% range for the first time in 3 months. According to the Ministry of Data and Statistics on Tuesday, consumer price inflation, which has stayed in the 3% range in May and June, slowed in July with just a 2.8% increase compared to the same time the previous year. Petroleum product prices remain well above last year's level, though the rate of gain narrowed last month. Petroleum product prices rose 15.5% in July compared to the previous year, cooling down from a nearly 25% increase in June. Officials attributed the slowing down to falling global oil prices and the extension of the government's price cap.
15: As for petroleum products, the pace of price increases slowed from the previous month, largely due to a slight decline in global oil prices and the government's market stabilization measures, including its price cap policy.
14: Slower growth in prices for agricultural, livestock, and fisheries products also contributed to the return to the 2% range. Prices in this sector rose just 0.9% on year last month, narrowing significantly from increases of more than 3% in June. However, for leafy vegetables, recent extreme heat has led to a price surge. Compared to the previous month, lettuce prices rose more than 17% and spinach jumped nearly 43%. The government pledged to closely monitor these trends, as hot weather in July and August usually affects general vegetable prices. With government-backed discount programs continuing into August, officials noted that upcoming price movements are expected to hinge on the impact of these measures. Lee Ji-hyun, Arirang News.
4: Once seen as a niche product, foldable smartphones are gaining mainstream appeal, particularly among young people. Our business correspondent Park Jin-an visited Samsung store in Seoul to hear why buyers are choosing the latest Galaxy Fold and Flip models.
16: Even before the store's opening time, groups of people are already lining up to become among the first to buy Samsung Electronics' newly released Galaxy Z Fold and Z Flip series. Despite being the most expensive smartphones in Samsung's lineup, the devices have already been a massive success, with more than 1.44 million units ordered in Korea during the 7-day pre-order period.
17: So, the new Fold series doesn't just unfold the screen, but it also unfolds consumers' wallets and their willingness to spend.
16: And while the Z Fold series was long considered a phone for relatively older adults, recent reports show that the majority of those who pre-ordered them were actually in their teens to their 30s.
18: I think the fact that it's wider really breaks away from the conventional foldable design we're used to. It also gives you more ways to personalize and decorate the device. It seems like a great fit for short-form content like YouTube Shorts and Instagram Reels, which are especially popular among younger people.
16: One tech influencer and YouTuber who waited in line for nearly 24 hours to become the first buyer of the new Fold series said the meaningful changes are what make foldable phones so special.
19: Bar-type phones, every single time when they release this, I feel like it's a minor improvement. However, for the foldables, every single year, it has a bigger improvement. For example, the Fold 8 has the whole different type of aspect ratio. Fold 8 Ultra has a bigger camera.
16: Foldable mobile devices have seen remarkable growth in just a few years and are still improving. And with growing demand for AI servers, memory and processor prices have skyrocketed, meaning reasonably priced smartphones could soon become increasingly difficult for everyday consumers to afford. At the same time, rising chip prices have given smartphone makers a strong incentive to focus on ultra-premium models to protect their profit margins. Manufacturers are now focusing on devices that appeal to consumers willing to pay more for exclusive features and larger displays. And with the world's largest smartphone builder, Apple, set to join the foldable smartphone race next month, competition in the premium smartphone market is only expected to intensify. Park Jun-an, Arirang News.
4: As a severe heat wave grips Seoul, local communities are expanding efforts to help residents stay safe, from cooling shelters to free meals to hydration support. 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
20: With feel-like temperatures reaching 38 degrees Celsius across much of Seoul, the highest level heat alert has been in place since Tuesday, while the heat island effect traps heat between buildings and asphalt. In response, the local governments converted around 4,000 community centers and senior citizen centers into cooling shelters, providing residents with free air-conditioned spaces.
21: The temperature outside of this community center is 36 degrees Celsius. But inside the cooling shelters, the temperature can come down to 27 degrees Celsius. For residents vulnerable to extreme heat, these shelters can provide them a chance to cool off before heat exhaustion becomes a medical emergency.
20: Listed on the Seoul Metropolitan Government's website and open for unlimited visits, cooling shelters also serve as a shared ground that infuses community spirit.
22: This center has served local seniors for more than 40 years, but anyone, not just members, can come in and take a break from the heat.
20: The National Disaster Management Research Institute says heat-related illnesses at home more than double during extreme heat, especially among elderly and low-income residents who lack regular health checkups.
18: If heat-related symptoms appear, you may not be able to respond on your own. So when outdoor activity is unavoidable, make sure you are with someone rather than alone.
20: Non-profit organizations such as the Buddhist-affiliated Wongaksa also provide relief from the heat, serving free meals that help residents regain their strength.
23: Preparing these meals is deeply rewarding for us. We serve simple, traditional home-style food, just like the meals people used to eat at home.
20: Founded in 1993, the center operates a year-round without a single day off, providing a daily meal to about 250 to 300 people.
5: I come here three or four times a week. Eating out is too expensive, so this free meal helps me save around 12 to 13,000 won each time.
20: For workers who usually consume caffeine, its diuretic effect can accelerate dehydration by causing the body to lose more fluid. To help offset that risk, free bottled water is handed out to pedestrians across the city. Experts say headaches and fatigues are among the earliest signs of heat-related illness, advising people to avoid unnecessary outdoor activity between noon and 5 p.m. when temperatures are typically at their highest. Shin Soo-eun, Arirang News.
4: While cooling shelters provide relief from the heat, Seoul is also offering more ways to enjoy the summer season. From riverside camping to late-night swimming, the Hangang River has become a popular urban getaway. Hong Seo-jung reports.
24: Amid a gentle summer breeze, tents are set up beneath the trees. With sweeping views of the Hangang River, visitors relax in the shade, enjoying a peaceful escape from the heat. Families with children, couples, and foreign tourists have gathered at Yeouido Hangang Park for some camping in the heart of the city.
0: It's great for active kids to be out in nature. And having a place like this close to home, where we can enjoy the Hangang River, is really a great way to unwind.
24: Usually, camping overnight is not allowed along the river, but this summer, the city has designated special zones for camping at four riverside parks. Running from 5 p.m. to 9 a.m. the next day, the campsites are available free of charge through a reservation-only system with space limited to 100 camping spots per site. Visitors can bring their own tents or rent them on-site. QR codes are also available to help foreign visitors easily place food delivery orders. Just a short walk away, swimming pools along the river stay open till 10 p.m. and offer another refreshing escape from the heat. Food stalls by the pool sell food such as ramyun and roasted chicken and a range of beverages, while visitors can enjoy the pool at an affordable price.
1: The entrance fee is really reasonable at only 5,000 won. Going to a beach can be a bit of a hassle, but this place is nearby, so it's much more convenient.
24: As night falls, visitors order food that's delivered to a nearby delivery zone. With lights coming on, the campsite takes on a romantic atmosphere, allowing campers to relax and enjoy a peaceful evening. Meanwhile, the swimming pool comes alive after dark, with DJ performances on Fridays and weekends setting the mood as visitors soak up the energy of the summer night.
2: Once I got in the water and got back out, I definitely cooled down. It felt really refreshing.
24: At the heart of the city, this urban summer getaway that offers camping and swimming facilities will stay open throughout August. Hong Sa-jung, Arirang News.
4: That brings us to the end of Weekly News Highlights. Thank you for watching and enjoy the rest of your weekend.

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2: 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I'm your Simply K-pop MC, Gravity's Alan.
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3: 맞죠?
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3: Uh-huh.
2: Do you want to know what today's theme is?
3: 아, 알다 맞아요. 오늘은 바로 토마토 코어잖아요.
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3: 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Okay.
2: Alright, looks like everyone is enjoying it. We'll keep the tomato vibe going and fill today's show with sweet and tangy energy.
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3: 아, 좋습니다.
2: Alright. Ready for the first performance that's about to brighten up your afternoon?
3: 좋습니다. Music starts!
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0: Taekwondo, humanity's most dynamic icon, continues to prove its limitless potential to the world. Where curious footsteps pause, the vibrant spirit of Taekwondo fills the air. Inner strength, respect for others. Now a familiar part of everyday life, Taekwondo has become a celebration shared worldwide. A beautiful culture united through Ye, the spirit of respect. Connecting heart to heart, this is the world Taekwondo creates. We now strive to safeguard Taekwondo's community training culture as a treasured heritage for all humanity. The pride of Korea, Taekwondo.
1: It feels a bit off. You might even wonder if it was made incorrectly. Let's take a closer look. Its nose is naturally lifted. The ears are laid back. And it roars with its mouth open down to the finely detailed fangs. The beard flows back and details around the eyes, mouth, tail, and feet are rendered using the incision technique, bringing the piece vividly to life. On top of the lid, seated at a slight angle, the creature is a lion. In Buddhism, lions are regarded as mystical guardians of truth. And during the Goryeo dynasty, many Celadon works were crafted in the form of lions. Though lions are seen as brave and powerful, this one feels endearingly cute, but no less significant. The smoke rising from the burner passes through the holes in the lid and slowly escapes into the air through the lion's mouth. As for the lid, an additional tier was raised on top, carefully placing the lion above it, while the body of the burner is adorned with expansive cloud motifs. What truly makes this incense burner shine is that subtle twist in perspective. Rather than centered, it's set slightly off to one side, gently breaking away from the conventional idea of a perfect symmetry. Small yet confident, off-center yet beautiful. The essence of Goryeo Celadon defying convention. Shall we be drawn into the quiet charm of this piece, whose imperfection creates its own perfection?

0: curious about what's special about K-content?
1: In recent years, Korean cultural content has taken the world by storm.
0: So, what's your favorite K-content? Movies, dramas, music, exhibitions?
1: Are you ready to take your pick?
0: Starting with globally acclaimed K-movies. It's no longer rare for Korean movies to receive awards at international film festivals. And we can't talk enough about the K-drama sensation.
1: It's not surprising that drama filming sites go on to become major tourist attractions.
0: When we are on the topic of K-pop, we can't leave out idol groups. They are the driving force of K-pop.
1: K-pop idol group members do not only have exceptional singing and dancing skills, but they have the looks too. I'm a huge fan.
0: I really like Korean underground music. These days, talented K-indie bands are recognized overseas as well.
1: Oh, and Korea also has a lot of music festivals. You can meet musicians of all genres at these events.
0: Exhibitions happen in Korea all year round.
1: I also enjoy going to the theater. There's no shortage of musicals, plays, and performances to choose from. So keep an eye on the theater scene.
0: Then there is K-design, blending traditional and modern elements.
1: K-fashion, leading trends.
0: K-beauty, which takes beauty to the next level.
1: K-content receiving praise the world over. 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

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Wearing light colors, grab an apron. It's the best defense against oil splatter and smoke. Step 2. Bottomless side dishes. 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Eat, eat, and eat as much as you want. Side dishes come with free refills. Oh, and if you don't see this sign, just ask, 사장님, 여기 밑반찬 좀 더 주세요. Simple, isn't it? Step 3. Grilling meat. There are various kinds of samgyeopsal in Korea. Place the meat on the grill. Turn it over when golden. And again when it looks done. Again and again and again. Step 4. Sam style. You aren't taking bites of sam like a taco, are you? In Korea, we have it in one bite. A pro tip here. Add only as much as you can handle in a bite. Gotta avoid awkward situations. Step 5. Enjoy the perks. After the meal, enjoy the perks offered as a Korean restaurant. Fabric refreshers get rid of the barbecue smell, while mint candies freshen your breath. Did you survive the barbecue restaurant? Hang on. Are you here with someone you want to impress? Then let's skip the garlic. Who knows what

0: When did it all begin? The beginning of joy embedded in daily life, where steps of learning meet a bigger world and history coexists. The legend continues. Innovative technologies come together to unfold a new future, building a better tomorrow. 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Always present in your daily life. JDC.
1: Diplomats Archives, Hidden Stories. This is the 40th story. This is Namhyeon-dong, Gwanak-gu, Seoul. If you pass through this area in southern Seoul, one building immediately catches your eye. It feels quite different from its surroundings, almost as if it were built a very long time ago. So, what exactly is this place? Today's hidden story begins right here in this very building.

0: The sign in front of this building reads Namseol Museum of Art. But this place also has another name. It is the former Belgian consulate.
1: Hello, I'm Bruno Jans. I'm the ambassador of Belgium in Seoul. 2026 is a very important year for the bilateral relations of Korea and Belgium, as we will mark the 125th anniversary of the establishment of diplomatic relations. So I'm very happy to have the chance together with you to explore a little bit the lesser known stories behind this long-standing relationship between Belgium and Korea.
0: As the ambassador just mentioned, 2026 marks the 125th anniversary of diplomatic relations between Korea and Belgium. In other words, the two countries first established ties in 1901. But at that time, what circumstances led Korea to establish relations with Belgium? To find out more, our team reached out to an expert for her insights.
2: 안녕하세요. 저는 얼마 전까지 건양대학교 교양학부에서 학생들을 가르치다가 퇴직하고 현재는 이화여대 이화사학연구소에서 서양 관련 그 공사관 연구를 진행을 하고 있습니다.
0: Before learning about the background of Korea's diplomatic relations with Belgium, we decided to ask the professor about the historical context surrounding Joseon in the late 18th century.
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1: Amid these circumstances, Joseon felt an urgent need to strengthen its independence and sovereignty. In response, in 1897, King Gojong proclaimed the Korean Empire, strengthened imperial authority, and pursued modernization in an effort to enhance the nation's standing as an independent empire in the international community. And after Joseon changed its name to the Korean Empire, the first European country to sign a diplomatic treaty with it was Belgium. In 1901, the Treaty of Friendship, Commerce, and Navigation was concluded between Korea and Belgium.
2: It's a treaty which contains 13 provisions about access to ports, about treatment of citizens, the most favored nation clause, arbitration, and so on. And at the time, we had a Belgian who was actually operating a gold mining concession in Korea. We felt it was important to have such a treaty also to guarantee our economic interest and to protect our citizens. And we wanted to seize the economic opportunities and to gain more access to foreign markets, actually. You have to go back to that period of time to understand that then Belgium was the second most industrialized country in Europe, thanks to the coal and steel industry. So it was important for us also to conduct such an economic diplomacy at the time.
1: However, according to Professor Kim Hyun-suk, even before the Korean Empire and Belgium officially established diplomatic relations in 1901, information about Belgium had already reached Korea during the Joseon Dynasty.
0: 의외로 우리나라의 벨기에 대한 정보는 개항 이전부터 들어왔었습니다. 청국을 통해서 들어왔는데 청국의 영안지략이라는 책을 통해서 벨기에 이름이 전래되고 있습니다. 최한기의 책에서도 이 벨기에의 정보가 간략하게 수록이 되어 있습니다. 그러다가 1879년에 우리나라의 영의정 이유원과 청국의 부양대신 이홍장 간의 서신에서 본격적으로 이 벨기에가 언급이 되고 있습니다.
3: Belgium may be a small country. Yet, by concluding treaties with many Western nations, it has preserved its national sovereignty. Belgium is a country no larger than a praying mantis. Situated among many powers, its national integrity has been maintained because the strong and the weak restrain one another. But why is it that the Ryukyu Kingdom suddenly failed to preserve its sovereignty? Was it because it lay on the margins of the world, or because it was unable to conclude treaties?
1: The Ryukyu Kingdom, which had maintained its independence for centuries, was abolished in April 1879 and incorporated as Okinawa Prefecture by Japan. With this, Ryukyu's sovereignty effectively came to an end. In a letter, Yi-Yu-won asked Li Hongjang why the Ryukyu Kingdom had lost its independence. Information about Belgium that reached Korea was not limited to this alone.
0: 1883년 11월 달에 각국 근사라고 해서 한성순보에 벨기에 관련 기사가 들어갑니다. 이 한성순보는 우리나라 최초의 근대적인 신문입니다. 근데 그게 83년 10월 31일 날 창간이 되는데 곧바로 이 벨기에 대한 기사가 등장을 한다는 점에서 조금 의미심장하다고 생각이 됩니다. 그러다가 그 다음 해 1884년도 여름쯤 가면 이제 본격적으로 중립국 벨기에에 대해서 한성순보 논설에서 전하고 있습니다. 이것에 우리나라에서는 주목을 했다는 것이 또 사실 의미심장한 일이었다고 생각이 듭니다.

0: as seen in the correspondence between Lee Yu-won and Lee Hong-jiang, as well as articles in the Hansung Sunbo, Joseon at the time was paying close attention to Belgium as a neutral country. Amid these circumstances, Korea's decision to establish diplomatic relations with Belgium may have been influenced, at least in part, by interest in Belgium's model as a neutral state.
1: Belgium at the time had a neutral status. We have to go back to the independence of Belgium, which took place in the years 1830 and 1831, after the revolution against the Dutch, actually. We became independent, but the condition for Belgium to gain its independence at the time, imposed by all the powers, was that it should be a neutral country. And I think that the king and then emperor Gojong looked at this status as being a very interesting one and probably serving his ambitions also to strengthen the sovereignty in Korea in the region, and so was interested to enter into talks with Belgium at the time, probably to explore also this possibility for Korea to become equally a neutral nation.
0: But why at that time was Joseon interested in Belgium as a neutral country?
2: 우리나라에서 그 외교 고문으로 있었던 독일인 멜렌돌프가 처음으로 중립파 이야기를 시작을 합니다. 그거는 1884년도 이 여름 무렵부터인데 그때 시점이 어떤 것이었냐면 개항 이후부터 일본의 세력이 우리나라에 점차적으로 이제 침투해 들어오기 시작합니다. 그 이후에는 이제 청국과 독일, 뭐 미국 여러 나라와 수교를 하면서 좀 견제를 하고 있습니다만은 청국이 특별히 일본을 견제하기 위해서 이모군란이라는 군사 쿠데타를 진압한다라는 명분으로 청나라 군대를 파견하죠.
3: (목소리도)

0: after a treaty was concluded between Korea and Belgium, Belgian diplomats also began to take up their posts in Korea. Among them, the first Belgian consul general to Korea was Léon Vainquart.
1: So Léon Vainquart was actually posted in Thailand until 1900. And he was designated by the Belgian authorities to negotiate the treaty based on a model that was already available, but that we needed to fine-tune with Koreans. So he came from Thailand actually to Korea to negotiate the treaty. He became consul general after the treaty was approved by King Leopold II. And once he embraced his new duties, I suspect that he probably mainly focused on economic diplomacy, actually looking, as I said before, for economic opportunities for Belgium in Korea.
0: In 1903, Vainquart began constructing the Belgian consulate in Haeyeon-dong, Jung-gu, Seoul. Completed in 1905, the building was later relocated to Namhyeon-dong in 1982 and is currently used as the Namseol Museum of Art.

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1: Truth, clarity, and impartiality. And that's what we uphold in a fast-changing world.
2: We go beyond the headlines, offering depth, context, and perspective.
1: This isn't just news, it's our commitment. News you trust. Arirang News.

0: thousands of years, one breath has endured. 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Taekwondo, connecting the world. Smarter than ever, Taekwondo leaps toward a new future, connecting the world through a single movement. The spirit of Korea meets the boundless energy of K-pop. No longer just a sport, Taekwondo is at the heart of K-culture, bringing Korea's spirit to the world. A beautiful culture, connecting heart to heart. We now strive to safeguard Taekwondo's community training culture as a treasured heritage for all humanity. The pride of Korea, Taekwondo.
1: Korea Initiative. The future is already in motion. Intelligence redesigns reality. Life expands beyond limits. Culture moves the world. Our vision reaches into the infinite. Together, we will go even further. The K Initiative.

0: It's time to explore what science has in store for us to make our lives better. A big and warm welcome to Vibe in Action. Peter?
1: Yes.
0: Did you know that this is already our 17th episode that we're doing together?
1: 17. Wow, yes. It seems like just yesterday we were starting our first episode, but we've explored so many exciting future mm-hmm. technologies already. Mm-hmm. We've still got more to go.
0: Yeah, I feel like I'm 17 times smarter now than before. But looking back, I was kind of flipping through my memories yesterday and I found out something really, really shocking. I don't think this was a coincidence.
1: What? What did you find?
0: I don't know if you've noticed, but turned out there's a secret pattern to our show.
1: Oh, like the Da Vinci Code or something?
0: Yes.
1: Something really complicated?
0: Yeah. Do you remember the first topic that started with A?
1: Oh, artificial intelligence,
0: yes.
1: AI. The first topic's A. Don't tell me the second topic was it B? What
0: yes,
1: did we do?
0: It was bio.
1: And then C?
0: Yeah, I got goosebumps when I discovered this. Mm-hmm. And we did climate with a C.
1: Yeah.
0: And then we covered defense with a D. And since we did,
1: today?
0: Yeah.
1: What's that?
0: What's today's topic going to be?
1: E, enjoyment.
0: Oh, excitement. I hope
1: so. It always is.
0: Entertainment.
1: Yes.
0: Or?
1: Economy.
0: Third. Yes.
1: We haven't done the economy.
0: Yes.
1: Oh, that's a really
0: exciting
1: topic. We
0: could have done Elon Musk, too.
1: Just a special on Elon Musk.
0: Yeah, but it's the most relevant topic, right?
1: Yeah.
0: So up until now, we have introduced the technologies of the future. And finally, from today, we'll see how those technologies will drive the economy of tomorrow. Wow. And to do that, once again, we've invited a leading expert in the field, Professor Lee Jung-hoon. Welcome aboard.
1: Welcome.
2: Hi, Peter and Hyunmo, and it's very great to have you here, and I'm very excited. I'm going to share with you on smart mobility issues today, as along with the smart city as well.
1: Okay. Smart mobility, smart cities. Mm. I'm looking forward to this today.
0: Yes. Let's find out where this exciting topic will take us. All together.
3: Vibe in Action.

0: flying taxis and self-driving buses. Isn't that what we imagined our future to be like years ago?
1: Yeah, but they're quite familiar, not in the real life,
0: yeah,
1: but in our imagination.
0: And sci-fi, maybe.
1: Yeah, since I was in elementary school, whenever we were supposed to draw what the future will look like, we used to draw, you know, flying cars and robots everywhere. But when you say smart city or smart mobility, as a fixed term, you don't just put the word smart as an adjective. What do you actually refer to when you say smart city and smart mobility?
2: Smart city is about the using the emerging technologies bring into the urban spaces and it providing the more safety, resilience kind of aspect of the transport as well. And every sectors like transportations and environment, energies, all sectors are within the smart city area. Smart mobility is one of a growing sector or leading sector of the smart city. This is a very common objective to improve the quality of life of people.
0: So doesn't it mean that things are all connected, right? Technologies and systems. Can you give us some examples of that?
2: Peter, you've been using Metrobus, right, sometimes,
0: yes,
2: right?
0: Of course.
2: You know the arrival time.
0: Yeah,
2: exactly,
0: in advance.
2: You know the time.
0: Yeah,
2: ETA. Some more, you actually using the navigations every day to drive sometimes, right?
1: I cannot live without it.
2: Yeah, exactly. The common thing of these two experiences are saving your time, isn't it? So it's talking about the one connected system. So it's different mode of a bus, taxi, or even the micro-mobility with e-scooters are all connected together as a one system. It's about the, how moving the people within the city. And now we are talking about autonomous car and even for urban air mobility.
1: Air mobility.
2: Air taxi as flying the taxi as well. So that's the one connected systems to improving the quality of life of the people as well.
0: Okay, so it's not just the individual vehicles, it's all of that in this big connected network that the system itself is becoming more and more smart.
2: Yeah, that's right. That is how improving the sustainability of the city. We're using the electric car to reduce the carbon emissions. All these activities are all within the smart mobility scope and area.
1: Let's go slowly, one by one. We started off with the definition of smart mobility, and you just said smart mobility is one of the key pillars of a smart city. Why so? Why is it considered such a vital element of a smart city?
2: So my research is about the how the cities are using the technology within the city. So when we're analyzing 50 cities around the world, basically transportation or mobility takes a quarter of the all the subsector, which is the most growing sector. And he has been driving to become a smart city. So if you want to be a smart city, you have to have a smart mobility. The reason is because we are using our daily lives. So everybody is using every, you know, taking buses or taxis.
1: We're not just staying still inside the house.
2: We are moving, right?
1: Yes,
2: living, working, and playing, and we are moving. So that's the reason that this is considered as an important sector to grow.
1: And with the rise of AI, I think the mobility sector is changing too.
2: That's right. It is very interesting to see the mobility is trying to become more efficient as well as the you want to be accurate. And doing these things, AI is helping us to predict when bus congestion going to be happen, when traffic congestion happen within the world city. So this looking at the AI demand to see how we can utilize and improving the our traffic congestions and managing the, this as a whole system.
0: Because it used to be about maybe just building more cars, making sure more people had cars. Now it's about using them smartly, not getting stuck in traffic and
1: more
0: stuff
1: intelligently.
0: Like
1: so just like blood circulation is important to our health, smart mobility is essential to its sustainable development because it can spawn jobs and create industries.
2: Yeah, that's right.

0: Well, now that I've seen the video, I'm realizing smart mobility is not just changing our landscapes, but it's also reshaping entire industries and the economy as a whole. And that explains why it's no longer just conventional automakers who are competing fiercely in this space. AI companies and tech giants are all joining the race, which reminds me of one man who comes up on this show almost all the time.
1: I feel like he's my friend now. Can we just call him Jensen? Hey, Jensen.
0: Yes, Mr. Huang.
1: Yes.
0: At CES 2026, NVIDIA and Mercedes-Benz announced a partnership on an AI-powered autonomous driving platform.
1: Oh, wow.
0: And it drew a lot of attention.
2: This entire stack is our first NVIDIA first entire stack endeavor. The first AV car from NVIDIA is going to be on the road in Q1.
3: Yeah, the thing that's a miracle about Alpamayo is that it does amazing things, and it drives like a human.
1: As AI continues to develop more and more rapidly, it does seem like smart mobility is benefiting and growing even faster.
4: So I think you can see NVIDIA was announced this kind of co-partnerships with the tech companies and autonomous car makers. Traditional car makers are trying to get into the lift up with the smart mobility companies and into as a service company as well. So they are actually transforming right now from traditional manufacturer to service company. If you think about the Hyundai Motors Group, they're saying that now mobility service company.
0: So they're teaming up with Amazon?
4: They're teaming up with Amazon's to making this autonomous car more, kind of fluently, innovatively as well. And also other companies like, other car company like Volvo or
0: Honda and Sony
4: and all these companies are moving toward. So they're very no boundary nowadays.
0: And yeah, they're also really blurring the boundaries.
4: They think as a new economic growth engine for that company. So as this AI is coming in, the things are changing in the mobility sector, and that's the reason that Jensen Huang is interested on this. Into the mobility.
0: It's bringing the ability of reasoning to cars. So they can reason and navigate like humans.
1: So we can one day trust autonomous driving fully. And I heard there's a big development over in Abu Dhabi as well.
4: Right. There has been very large clusters having an autonomous vehicle together as a sector to grow. So I think we see a lot of autonomous car cluster and test bed has been going on with every different city. So each this cluster will have a driving the new innovation, new business model, and new sustainable model to actually grow as one sector. Basically, it's creating the new value creations as well.
0: We've seen those cross-sector partnerships being forged more and more ever since the cars became electronic machines.
4: That's right.
0: The importance of borrowing strength from the IT sector is now on a completely different level due to the rise of AI. What's the most prominent change in today's smart mobility compared to the past?
4: Let me ask you a question. What are the biggest fundamental changes when you're using the AI?
1: I don't think so much anymore.
4: Don't think anymore.
1: I just leave it up to AI.
0: Change?
4: Yeah.
0: What is the answer?
4: Answer is computer can understand our languages.
1: So easily, right?
4: So easily, right? We communicate every
1: day. Talk to it as well.
4: Talk to them as well, right? AI can understand our environment. AI can sense the, when they're driving the things, what are the dangerous things that can be happen and what are the risks can be happen as well. So there are many things that AI can do in smart mobility sector. We can predict demands. We can predict what are the kind of congestions that we're going to do. What are the CO2 emissions we're going to be pollute in our city? So they're all kind of a prediction. Solving this problem will be the role of AI.
0: The emergence of AI is truly a game-changing element in the auto industry.
1: Sure, because we've been looking towards autonomous driving for a while now, right? But I think No matter how much data AI studies, we're still nervous as humans to get in a car that doesn't have a driver. Mm-hmm. How do they verify it's safe? I mean, will it ever be perfect?
4: Mm. There was an instance in China, the autonomous car has been stopped, wasn't
0: yes,
4: it?
0: Yes, in the city of Wuhan.
1: That, right? They all just stopped, right?
0: They were like haunted cars, suddenly in the middle of the road.
4: So at the moment, we are looking at the level 4 of autonomous car right now.
0: Level 5 is full automation.
1: So we're nearly there, level 4.
4: Mm. Level 4 is currently testing in every different kind of site of the cities that I was just mentioning to you. And from the level 4, that we need to have more data. Mm. And I think that's the reason the autonomous car is not fully implemented yet, because we have to do a lot of testing. Mm. Yeah. When you do the testing in the lab, it's different. Mm. When you go outside, when you look at the urban spaces, driving in the urban spaces is a kind of challenge, because there are many, many things can be happen.
1: Sure.
4: So we have to learn from the data.
0: Yeah, like train the data. Clinical trial in the pharmaceutical industry.
4: Yeah.
1: So it's being tested in cities around the world now?
4: But still small.
1: So were they doing a
0: test when the car suddenly came to a halt in China?
4: No, they were actually running the
1: test. These taxis, right? Driverless taxis.
0: They were operating. They were having passengers.
4: Wow. And they just stopped. People couldn't get out.
1: Oh, because really? They couldn't even open the cars? That would be scary if you're stuck in a taxi.
0: It's so scary. Yeah.
4: That's the reason we need to have a solid test.
1: We need to be sure before we roll it out completely.
4: Yeah. Mm-hmm.
0: But it literally, I guess, put the brakes on the market.
1: Like, really?
0: You got to be careful in giving out the licenses.
4: Yeah.

0: You know, if you go to China or the States, you can already experience driverless taxis operating on the streets.
1: But they're having a lot of mistakes, wasn't it? I mean, the San Francisco Waymo was having a big accident. And then there's, you know, some of cities are actually stopping the services and going back to this test as well. So that depends on how we regulate them as well later. We are going to talk about that
0: errors
1: later.
0: And
1: but,
0: trials.
1: But yeah.
0: But it's eye-opening because at first I thought the purpose is to give comfort and freedom to humans, but it can also solve bigger problems like urban traffic jams.
2: Yeah, congestion and stuff. And that reminds me, I have a question. So I brought in a photo, so should we take a look together? So that was a commuter train. I think actually during the holidays in Bangladesh, you see people. You've seen that before, like climbing on top of the trains and things
0: like
2: that.
0: Seriously dangerous.
2: Absolutely, right? Big accidents, small accidents. But to be honest,
0: they are in desperate need of smart mobility.
2: Yeah, it seems like it. But I'm kind of doubtful if it's that overcrowded. And even here in Seoul, we talk about like the hell trains during rush hour.
0: Yes.
2: How can smart mobility solve those issues? If there's too many people, there's too many people. Mm-hmm.
1: The CCTV and also the sensor becoming the very important role to managing the crowd management. So they're sensing this people movement. If there are too many people on it, then
2: stop people going in.
1: So CCTV becoming very important, and that becoming more intelligent now that they can learn whether the people is crowded or not, and they can take the management that how they can prevent this kind of a disaster if there is a disaster.
2: Of course.
0: But what if ground transportation reaches its limits?
1: They're able to send the more trains on it, and also or they can the other people to using the different alternatives. Routes and guiding.
2: Other modes of transport as well.
0: Or you can launch those UAM drone taxis.
1: Yeah.
2: Is that really happening? Because I'm sure I saw news articles years ago saying by now we would maybe have some, but I still can't imagine flying on a drone or something.
0: Isn't
2: like
0: it
2: that.
0: Just part of our faraway dream?
1: It's going to be launching in 2028, at least in by 2030. This is very, very impactful from Suzhou to Yeouido. It only takes 5 minutes.
2: 5 minutes?
1: 5 minutes.
0: By air?
1: By air.
2: That's amazing. Yeah. It takes, like in Russia, maybe an hour or more, right? Yeah.
0: But I think the boarding will take some time.
2: Like strapping in and stuff.
0: An airplane.
2: Sure. Wow. So that is a reality that we could see. That would open up a whole new market in the skies.
1: That's right.
2: And the economy would surely benefit.
0: They can sell popcorns in the sky.
2: That's unbelievable.
1: They're creating the new value chain. This is another layer of mobility. This is also creating the batteries or vertipod, what we call as a vertipod.
0: Helipod.
1: Yeah, it's exactly vertipod. So they are actually making all these kind of infrastructures to make these things happen as well. And that's the creating the whole industry.
2: Yeah.
1: And this will be the another industry in mobility.
0: I think I'm going to have a hard time adjusting to the new skyline.
2: Really? I think I'm scared of heights as well. If you could look down,
0: hold
2: I'm
0: tight
2: not sure.
0: if you have fear of heights.
2: Okay.
0: Since we've got a clear picture of tomorrow's cityscape, shall we do a quick recap of what we've learned today so far?
2: Okay, let's do it.
0: Smart mobility is a future transportation system that makes the movement of people and goods faster, safer, and more sustainable.
2: Its key isn't a single vehicle, but connecting all modes of transportation through data and digital platforms.
0: Combined with AI, smart mobility can make decisions on its own while managing traffic more efficiently.
2: Ultimately, it is the core infrastructure of smart cities and a key driver of future industries.

0: Okay, so now we're all equipped with the general concepts. And I bet by now you'll be wondering, so where does Korea stand in this global shift to smart mobility?
1: Well, I heard we got to visit a Korean company with some amazing autonomous driving technology.
0: Oh, Driver, take me to the site. All together, five in action.

0: There's no driver's seat, yet the vehicle recognizes traffic signals on its own and stops for pedestrians. The future of AI-powered driving is already becoming a reality. In Anyang, Gyeonggi Province, this is Autonomous A2Z, the company behind the technology. Founded in 2018, it is a South Korean autonomous driving company and the only Korean firm to appear on the global leaderboard for 3 consecutive years.
1: 운전석이 없는 자율주행 자동차 자체적인 하드웨어와 개조차 방식의 소프트웨어까지 자율주행의 모든 것을 현재 다 하고 있습니다. 공공도로에서 가장 많은 자율주행 자동차를 대한민국에서 운영하고 있기 때문에 이러한 경험을 바탕으로 현재 세계 7위에 랭크가 되어 있습니다.
0: Most companies use a retrofitted approach, adding software to existing vehicles. Because the control system and software aren't fully integrated, their ability to respond to unexpected situations is limited. Autonomous A2Z, on the other hand, develops not only the software, but also driverless autonomous vehicles and the platform itself. It has also raised the localization rate of key components to 96%, making it Korea's only full-stack autonomous driving manufacturer.
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0: This autonomous vehicle is called Roy. After receiving its first temporary driving permit in 2018, it now operates in 13 cities across Korea. How does Roy perceive the road? Using cameras throughout the vehicle, along with LiDAR and radar, it continuously detects nearby vehicles and traffic signals. AI analyzes this information to decide, moment by moment, whether to slow down or change lanes, choosing the safest action. It avoids illegally parked vehicles on its own and stops immediately when it detects a pedestrian. At the Pyeongchang Control Center, Roy vehicles are monitored in real time from Cheonggyecheon in Seoul to Ulsan. The vehicles exchange information with the control center, not just sensor data, to improve driving decisions. The control center can even detect blind spot hazards that the vehicle may have missed. This close coordination is the core safety system behind A2Z's autonomous driving.
1: 원격 시스템의 안전성을 저희가 검증하기 위해서 UAE와 경기도 화성 간에 원격 주행을 실행을 했었었고요. 이게 전 세계 기네스에 해당하는 7,000km 원격 주행이었기 때문에 이런 기술적 안전성을 입증한 바 있습니다.
0: Technology proven in Korea is now expanding overseas. It became the first Korean company to obtain an autonomous driving license in Singapore, where it now operates shuttle services, and has also established a joint venture in the UAE. This year, it also became the first autonomous driving company to receive government approval to export a national core technology, expanding its global presence by exporting a complete package from hardware to control systems. The government is also supporting autonomous driving and expanding pilot operation zones, investing $356 million in future mobility R&D this year alone.
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0: Even without a human behind the wheel, it's technology that puts people first. Proven on the streets of South Korea, autonomous driving is now heading for roads around the world.
2: The name of the company is Autonomous A2Z, and it fits our program perfectly because we love going from A to Z.
3: Yeah, perfect, isn't it?
2: But anyways, it makes me so proud and excited as well. Because I think the day of fully autonomous driving and zero congestion will arrive sooner than we think.
3: I hope so. And watching it like avoid, detect illegally parked vehicles, which are unexpected, that's really impressive. But as you said earlier, the urban environment is so difficult because there's so many factors that could suddenly happen, like a child running into the road or something like that. And recently in China, there was that incident of loads of taxis at the same time, autonomous ones, coming to a standstill.
2: Yeah.
3: It could be a major disruption. It could be a cyber attack. How do we prepare for security risks in the future?
4: This is a very, very important question. The accident happening in the China, alarming the, all the mobility company to think about. They really need to work with the cities together.
3: Yeah.
4: When we talk about the resilience, we are always talking about the environment, isn't it?
3: Yeah.
4: But now, as a smart mobility coming in, we need a system resilience to prevent these things as well, to make sure this is working perfectly. And once disaster happened or this incident happened, how we can quickly recover these things. The question here is the actually how we're going to recover these things quickly as possible within the city.
2: How to correct and learn from the mistakes and never repeat it again.
4: Right.
2: Oh. But accidents do happen and no technology can be perfect. So I'm curious about who would be held responsible if anything unfortunate happens. Would it be the owner of the car, the manufacturer of the car, or the software developer?
3: Oh, wow.
2: There must be strict laws and regulations that go hand in hand with this kind of technological advancement.
4: There are many different approaches right now, and some countries that actually regulate them. This is the entirely up to the manufacturer of the car.
3: Oh, really?
4: But sometimes so some insurance companies are also arranging as a new insurance and packages to designing to prepare this kind of autonomous as well. So actually, whole supply chain partners have to work together, become a more safer and resilient kind of a city car or city or mobility services as well. Again, it is about the ecosystems of the smart mobility, and not only the actually making the car, building the infrastructures, but we also need to take care of the what are the social impact of these things and how this is going to be regulated as well.
3: Yeah, we need to remember smart mobility, it's not just about showcasing cutting-edge technology, which is nice. The bottom line is it has to make people's lives safer and better.
2: Yeah, the technology exists for humans and not the other way around.
3: No, no.
2: It is our sincere hope that smart mobility will help build cities that are safer and more convenient. On this bright note, we'll be back next time with another smart story that'll take you by surprise. All together.
3: Okay.
5: Five in action. So today we're going to talk about smart buildings, which is technology embedded in buildings that can think and act on their own.
2: Wow, it sounds like buildings are living and breathing creatures.
3: Yeah, with brains, invisible ones.
5: So the building OS allows the different appliances from different brands to be able to communicate and act as one complete system.
2: Even my phone and my laptop are not interoperable.
5: So the smart buildings is becoming essential for reducing greenhouse gas emissions at the city level.
3: We said it can cut it by nearly half, right?
6: For thousands of years, one breath has endured. More than a martial art, it is the Korean way of life. Taekwondo, connecting the world. Smarter than ever, Taekwondo leaps toward a new future, connecting the world through a single movement. The spirit of Korea meets the boundless energy of K-pop. No longer just a sport, Taekwondo is at the heart of K-culture, bringing Korea's spirit to the world. A beautiful culture, connecting heart to heart. We now strive to safeguard Taekwondo's community training culture as a treasured heritage for all humanity. The pride of Korea, Taekwondo.
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Beyond the Olympic stage, passion comes alive. 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Every day, we write a new chapter of harmony. The spirit of Korea meets the boundless energy of K-pop. No longer just a sport, Taekwondo has become a driving force of K-culture, sharing Korea's spirit and style with the world. Kicks in rhythm, precision in every beat. Through the powerful movements of Taekwondo, we become one. Taekwondo, humanity's most dynamic icon, continues to prove its limitless potential to the world. Where curious footsteps pause, the vibrant spirit of Taekwondo fills the air. Inner strength, respect for others. Now a familiar part of everyday life, Taekwondo has become a celebration shared worldwide. A beautiful culture united through Ye, the spirit of respect. Connecting heart to heart. This is the world Taekwondo creates. We now strive to safeguard Taekwondo's community training culture as a treasured heritage for all humanity. The pride of Korea, Taekwondo.

0: thousands of years, one breath has endured. 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Taekwondo, connecting the world. 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The spirit of Korea meets the boundless energy of K-pop. 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The pride of Korea, Taekwondo.
1: 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The future is already in motion. Intelligence redesigns

0: 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Our vision reaches into the infinite. 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The K Initiative.
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0: 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I'm eating this right now. Let's go. 할머니! 아카니 시고. 아카니 시고. 아카니 아카니 시고.
3: Korea Initiative. The future is already in motion. Intelligence redesigns reality. Life expands beyond limits. Culture moves the world. Our vision reaches into the infinite. Together, we will go even further. The K Initiative.

Hello, I'm Chin, and this is Peace Insight, where we bring you this week's news on reunification. Our journey through Buya continues. This time, we're visiting the Baekje Cultural Complex, an extraordinary site where the royal palaces and temples of the Baekje Kingdom have been meticulously recreated on a grand scale. We'll uncover the astonishing secrets hidden within the Baekje gilt, bronze, incense burner, revealing the remarkable sophistication of Baekje civilization, and explore the beautiful cultural heritage shared across both North and South Korea. For more than 70 years, the Korean Peninsula's DMZ has remained a unique sanctuary where nature has flourished with minimal human interference. There, we meet Shin Yeon-chul, a team leader at the National Institute of Ecology, who documents the ever-changing lives of the plants and animals that inhabit this extraordinary landscape.

0: And not only the actually making the car, building the
1: smart mobility, it's not just about showcasing cutting edge technology, no, which is nice. The bottom line is it has to make people's lives safer and
2: yes,
1: better.
2: Right? Yeah, the technology exists for humans and not the other way around.
1: No, no.
2: It is our sincere hope that smart mobility will help build cities that are safer and more convenient. On this bright note, we'll be back next time with another smart story that'll take you by surprise. All together.
1: Okay.
3: Five in action.
4: So today we're going to talk about smart buildings, which is technology embedded in buildings that can think and act on their own.
2: Wow, it sounds like buildings are living and breathing creatures.
1: Yeah, with brains, invisible ones.
4: So the building OS allows the different appliances from different brands to be able to communicate and act as one complete system.
2: Even my phone and my laptop are not interoperable.
4: So the smart buildings is becoming essential for reducing greenhouse gas emissions at the city level.
1: We said it can cut it by nearly half, right?
5: We change today, inspiring daily life. We create tomorrow, inspired by innovation. 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Lotte.

0: held its first debate over the weekend.
1: The economy is expected to expand 2.5% this year.
2: Korea's ties with its global partners on the

0: Heat waves are sweeping across the globe this summer, and Korea is no exception. With the sweltering heat, outdoor activities can be a challenge. That's why indoor activities are becoming increasingly popular in Korea, offering families a fun way to beat the heat together. Let's head to the action. Our first stop is the Bukhangang River in Namyangju, Gyeonggi-do Province, a mecca for water sports. Rafting on the river and racing down a water slide with a view of the Bukhangang River looks already refreshing, doesn't it? But in the scorching midday heat, it's not easy to stay outside for long. Apparently, there's another summer hotspot nearby. Look, people are warming up in front of the building. What could they be getting ready for? Let's head inside and find out. You can already hear the refreshing sound of rushing water. Wow! Look at him gliding so effortlessly across those powerful waves.
1: 저희 웨이브 서프는 날씨와 계절에 관여하지 않고 사계절 내내 실내에서 파도를 즐길 수 있는 서핑 공간입니다.
0: That's right. This is an indoor surfing park where visitors can ride artificial waves. The fast-moving sheet of water creates the perfect surface for surfing. While ocean surfing is all about catching waves and launching into the air, flowboarding steals the show with spins like 360s and 540s. Those impressive tricks make it look pretty challenging. But can complete beginners really do it too? Let's find out.
1: 왼발이 가운데, 그리고 오른발은 보드 끝쪽 라인에 놔주시면 되시고, 이 상태에서 양발 무릎만 살짝 가볍게 내려주시고, 양팔은 앞으로 쭉 펴주시고, 시선은 정면 봐주시면 됩니다. 이게 가장 기본적인 스탠스이고, 이 상태에서 어느 정도 적응이 됐다, 중심 잡는 게 됐다, 그러면은 파도 쪽으로 살짝만 시선을 돌려주시고, 어깨와 함께 돌려주시면 됩니다. 앞으로 가는 방법은 이 상태로 무릎은 절대 펴지 않고, 양발의 발가락 끝쪽만 살짝 눌러주시면 되고요. 뒤로 가는 방법은 반대로 양발 뒤꿈치만 뒤로 살짝 눌러주시면 됩니다.
0: 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Now they're holding on to the instructor's hands and finding their balance.
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0: They may keep falling, but they can't stop smiling.
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1: Look how they are getting more and more comfortable on the board. In less than an hour, more and more of them are riding on their own. That has to feel pretty rewarding.
3: I think like moving back and forth because I felt like more control over the board. And other times I was kind of just relying on the instructor, but when I was controlling the board, it felt more like I knew what I was doing.
1: Not bad, right? Even first timers can definitely give it a shot. Now it's time to see what the real pros can do.
4: Actually, it has been my hobby for 4 years. I really dig into it, so I don't know how to enjoy summer without this.
1: Wow, they're on a whole different level. Gliding effortlessly across the rushing water, they put on an incredible performance that's impossible to look away from. Indoor surfing you can enjoy all year round, rain or shine. Looking for a fun way to beat the summer heat? This is definitely an activity worth checking out.
5: 저울.
1: Our second stop looks anything but ordinary from the moment you walk in.
6: 저희 스몹은 고객님이 실내에서 쾌적하게 다양한 스포츠 어트랙션을 즐기게끔 하자라는 취지로 만들어졌고 실내 1,000평의 공간에서 30여 가지의 다양한 어트랙션이 준비되어 있습니다.
1: From basketball, archery, table tennis, and shooting, to high-energy activities like climbing and zip-lining, there's something for everyone. But according to the manager, there are 3 must-try attractions that are perfect for summer. Ready to take them on one by one? Huh? Isn't this just a regular swing? Wait a second. It's getting higher and higher.
6: 360 스윙입니다. 말 그대로 그네의 360도 한 바퀴를 도전하는 어트랙션입니다. 그네가 알아서 돌아주는 것이 아니라 고객님께서 직접 돌아주셔야 되기 때문에 생각보다 많은 힘과 요령이 요구됩니다.
1: Going all the way around 360 degrees? There's only one way to find out. Wow! He actually did it! A full 360! Even the people watching couldn't believe it!
7: 저렇게 할 수 있을 것 같아요.
5: 네? 아, 절대 못해요. 엄청 잘하세요.
1: But hey, you've got to give it a shot!
8: 34도
1: you can see the nerves written all over his face.
8: 34도.
1: Oh! Oh! He's getting higher, higher, even higher. So close. The full 360 will have to wait for next time. Can't make a full loop? Don't worry. Your highest angle is recorded, so it's fun competing with your friends to see who can go the highest. Wow, how high does this thing go? What?

0: Store's movie today is the movie Focus. It is a horror movie depicting a desperate struggle against a bizarre terror dwelling within a camera. It was selected as a competition entry for this year's Busan International Fantastic Film Festival, a leading genre film festival in Asia. Director Shim Ju-ho took the helm with a youthful sensibility. Rising star An Dong-gu, Cho Hae-jung, and Lee Seok-hyung delivered suspenseful horror performances.
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0: 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It is a quiet, secluded riverside. 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
0: The couple has been together for 9 years. Photographer Eunho hasn't made it big yet, and his future is unclear.
4: 자꾸 얘기해서 미안해.
0: The evening mood softens again. And they start making dinner.
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0: Concerned, he turns back.
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0: But he turns around again because he doesn't want to be a nuisance. On his way back, he senses something strange behind him. The next morning, the viewfinder on Eunho's camera is broken. Just what went on last night? Several days later,
8: 혹시 카메라 사시는
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0: The picture that he took on the morning his viewfinder cracked has placed first in competition.
2: 나 최우수상이래.
10: 저는 캠핑장 갔을 때 그거?
0: Now he can pay off back rent and maybe even make his professional debut. That night, while saving an additional high-resolution version of his picture to submit to the competition, he hears something strange. He looks around the studio but doesn't see anything. It's only Woojung who woke up to go to the bathroom. When he turns back, though, the photo he has saved has disappeared. It isn't anywhere in his computer. It has been erased.
1: 야, 우정아.
0: His competition win 우정아, might get canceled.
1: 너, 의장한테 너가 만졌어?
0: Just then, he sees his winning photo again.
1: 아니야. 이따.
0: Was he just mistaken?
1: 아니, 왜...
0: But this time, he sees pictures he did not take. Someone has taken pictures of him. Did someone sneak into his studio? Actually, since Eunho bought the camera, he has been suffering from nightmares. He shakes off his unease and gets back to work. After the shoot, he checks the photos. Oh no, they're out of focus.
1: 아이씨.
10: 판매자한테 연락은 해봤어?
1: 아, 어쩐지 싸다고 했어.
0: It seems that the camera is malfunctioning. Eunho just managed to lure the seller out by arranging another second-hand transaction as bait.
1: 얼마 전에 저한테 카메라 파셨죠?
0: He catches the guy red-handed on the spot.
1: 저기요.
10: 아, 뭐야?
0: The man's response is quite strange.
11: He's terrified and is going blind in one eye.

Here are 22 volumes. At first glance, they may seem like ordinary old books. But the moment you unfold and connect them one by one, a remarkable scene emerges. A mid-19th century map of Korea, hand-drawn with its mountains and rivers, the Daedongyeojido. Fully unfolded, it becomes a massive map about 6.7 meters in height. But what's truly astonishing is not its size. It vividly depicts how mountain ranges extend from Baekdusan Mountain to form the land, and how rivers wind their way through villages. Like modern maps, it uses symbols clearly, with tenri intervals to guide travelers, a truly groundbreaking idea for its time. Another reason this map is remarkable, a woodblock print, made practical for all classes, yangban, elite, and commoners alike to use. Comparable even to modern surveying techniques, this map was not created by the genius of Kim Jong-ho alone. Beginning with the early Joseon world map, Honil Gangni Yeokdaegukdo Jido, it builds upon the tradition of earlier scholars, such as Jeong Sang-gi and Shin Kyung-jun, culminating in this monumental masterpiece. Perhaps Joseon sought to reflect its care for the lives of its people within this map. Across rugged mountain ranges and winding rivers, countless roads were carved into woodblocks. Along the grand paths traced by the Daedongyeojido, we now take a new step forward into history.

Korea Initiative. The future is already in motion. Intelligence redesigns reality. Life expands beyond limits. Culture moves the world. Our vision reaches into the infinite. Together, we will go even further. The K Initiative.

0: It's time for today's news, the Daily Report. From current developments in Korea to various stories from around the globe, we highlight the context of major issues with a balanced analysis and on-the-ground reporting. Keep up to date with today's headlines on The Daily Report. All about K-culture at a glance. K-culture Minutes. Experience the latest trends. K-now. Meet those who are making an impact. K-people. Immerse yourself in the world of Korean cinema. K-story. And watch unforgettable performances. K-Stage. 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The Art of Pairing. 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
0: Simply K-pop. Bringing artists and fans together through music. 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Dive into the real rhythm of K-pop that's taken the world by storm. A weekly show that connects the world on one stage, Simply K-pop.

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As a guest, dress formal to business casual. 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Step 1. Arrival time. Arrive 30 minutes prior to the wedding ceremony. Too many cars, too many halls, too many people. There are many twists and turns. Take pictures and shake hands. And write your name vertically, not horizontally, in the guest book. Step 2. Or shibol. 50,000 won, 100,000 won, 150,000 won. Cash gifts are given in these units. Decide on the amount based on your relationship. Write your name vertically on the envelope. Step 3. Wedding etiquette. Fill up the front row. Guests have 3 duties to fulfill: clapping, cheering, and taking pictures. Step 4. Dining. Take off your jacket. This will be your seat from now on. Start with the not your everyday delicacies. Kobe chip. Yes. Osa. Yes. Chili shrimps. Definitely yes. Kimbap. Yeah. Only if you can't live without it. No need to pile up food. You have more than one opportunity. Did you survive the wedding? Wait. Did someone catch your eye? What are you waiting for? You're looking fine today.

0: Korea Initiative. The future is already in motion. Intelligence redesigns reality. Life expands beyond limits. Culture moves the world. Our vision reaches into the infinite. Together, we will go even further.
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Beyond the Olympic stage, passion comes alive. 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Every day, we write a new chapter of harmony. The spirit of Korea meets the boundless energy of K-pop. No longer just a sport, Taekwondo has become a driving force of K-culture, sharing Korea's spirit and style with the world. Kicks in rhythm, precision in every beat. Through the powerful movements of Taekwondo, we become one. Taekwondo, humanity's most dynamic icon, continues to prove its limitless potential to the world. Where curious footsteps pause, the vibrant spirit of Taekwondo fills the air. Inner strength, respect for others. Now a familiar part of everyday life, Taekwondo has become a celebration shared worldwide. A beautiful culture united through Ye, the spirit of respect. Connecting heart to heart. This is the world Taekwondo creates. We now strive to safeguard Taekwondo's community training culture as a treasured heritage for all humanity. The pride of Korea, Taekwondo.

Whoever wears the crown must bear its weight. What did the weight of the golden crown mean to the rulers of Silla 1500 years ago? When it was first excavated, the golden crown was found flattened and folded into a cone shape, covering the face of the deceased. This dazzling artifact, was it merely a funerary object placed to guard the tomb, or a true crown that once stood at the very peak of living power? Those who believe it was worn point to its tree-shaped ornaments, arguing that silver was mixed in, allowing the decorations to stand firm without bending. The exact purpose remains unknown, a symbol of royal authority and life, and as a final gesture of respect, being placed over the face to honor him with the highest form of tribute. The gold belt discovered alongside the crown likewise attests to the sacred authority of its wearer. Each shimmering gold plate is etched with symbols of authority. The golden crown and belt hallmarks of Silla's golden age and flourishing renaissance still rate an enduring golden presence today. Only those who bore its weight could possess the Silla's crown and belt, a dazzling testament to Silla's enduring legacy.

0: Korea Initiative.
1: The future is already in motion. Intelligence redesigns reality. 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Culture moves the world. Our vision reaches into the infinite. Together, we will go even further.
0: The K Initiative.
2: For thousands of years, one breath has endured. More than a martial art, it is the Korean way of life. Taekwondo, connecting the world. Smarter than ever, Taekwondo leaps toward a new future, connecting the world through a single movement.

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1: Hello, I'm Chin, and this is Peace Insight, where we bring you this week's news on reunification. Our journey through Buya continues. This time, we're visiting the Baekje Cultural Complex, an extraordinary site where the royal palaces and temples of the Baekje Kingdom have been meticulously recreated on a grand scale. We'll uncover the astonishing secrets hidden within the Baekje gilt bronze incense burner, revealing the remarkable sophistication of Baekje civilization, and explore the beautiful cultural heritage shared across both North and South Korea. For more than 70 years, the Korean Peninsula's DMZ has remained a unique sanctuary where nature has flourished with minimal human interference. There, we meet Shin Yeon-chul, a team leader at the National Institute of Ecology, who documents the ever-changing lives of the plants and animals that inhabit this extraordinary landscape.

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1: It's time to explore what science has in store for us to make our lives better. A big and warm welcome to Vibe in Action. Peter?
2: Yes.
1: Did you know that this is already our 17th episode that we're doing together?
2: 17. Wow, yes. It seems like just yesterday we were starting our first episode, but we've explored so many exciting future technologies already. Mm-hmm. We've still got more to go.
1: Yeah, I feel like I'm 17 times smarter now than before. But looking back, I was kind of flipping through my memories yesterday and I found out something really, really shocking. I don't think this was a coincidence.
2: What? What did you find?
1: I don't know if you've noticed, but turned out there's a secret pattern to our show.
2: Oh, like the Da Vinci Code or something?
1: Yes.
2: Something really complicated?
1: Yeah. Do you remember the first topic that started with A?
2: Oh, artificial intelligence,
1: yes.
2: AI. The first topic's A. Don't tell me the second topic was it B? What
1: yes,
2: did we do?
1: It was bio.
2: And then C?
1: Yeah, I got goosebumps when I discovered this. Mm-hmm. And we did climate with a C. And then we covered defense with a D. And since we did,
2: today?
1: Yeah.
2: What's that?
1: What's today's topic going to be?
2: E, enjoyment.
1: Oh, excitement. I hope so.
2: It
1: always
2: is.
1: Entertainment.
2: Yes.
1: Or?
2: Economy.
1: Better. Yes.
2: We haven't done the economy.
1: Yes.
2: Oh, that's a really
1: exciting topic. We could have done Elon Musk, too.
2: Just a special on Elon Musk.
1: Yeah, but it's the most relevant topic, right?
2: Yeah.
1: So up until now, we have introduced the technologies of the future. And finally, from today, we'll see how those technologies will drive the economy of tomorrow. Wow. And to do that, once again, we've invited a leading expert in the field, Professor Lee Jung-hoon. Welcome aboard.
2: Welcome.
3: Hi, Peter and Hyunmo, and it's very great to have you here. And I'm very excited.

0: driving buses. Isn't that what we imagined our future to be like?
1: Earlier, not in the real life,
0: yeah,
1: but in our imagination.
0: And sci-fi, maybe.
1: Yeah, since I was in elementary school, whenever we were supposed to draw what the future will look like, we used to draw, you know, flying cars and robots everywhere. But when you say smart city or smart mobility, as a fixed term, you don't just put the word smart as an adjective. What do you actually refer to when you say smart city and smart mobility?
2: Smart city is about the using the emerging technologies bring into the urban spaces and it providing the more safety, resilience kind of aspect of the transport as well. And every sectors like transportations and environment, energies, all sectors are within the smart city area. Smart mobility is one of a growing sector or leading sector of the smart city. This is a very common objective to improve the quality of life of people.
0: So doesn't it mean that things are all connected, right? Technologies and systems. Can you give us some examples of that?
2: Peter, you've been using Metrobus, right, sometimes,
0: yes,
2: right?
0: Of course.
2: You know the arrival time.
0: Yeah, exactly, in advance. You know the time.
1: Yeah, ETA.
2: Some of you actually using the navigations every day to drive sometimes, right?
1: I cannot live without it.
2: Yeah, exactly. The common thing of these two experiences are saving your time, isn't it? So it's talking about the one connected system. So it's different mode of a bus, taxi, or even the micro-mobility with e-scooters are all connected together as a one system. It's about how moving the people within the city. And now we are talking about autonomous car and even for urban air mobility.
1: Oh, wow.
0: Right? Air mobility.
2: Air taxi as well.
0: Wow.
1: Right.
2: That's the flying the taxi as well. So that's the one connected systems to improving the quality of life of the people as well.
0: Okay, so it's not just the individual vehicles, it's all of that in this big connected network that the system itself is becoming more and more smart.
2: Yeah, that's right. That is how improving the sustainability of the city. We're using the electric car to reduce the carbon emissions. All these activities are all within the smart mobility scope and area.
1: Let's go slowly, one by one. We started off with the definition of smart mobility, and you just said smart mobility is one of the key pillars of a smart city. Why so? Why is it considered such a vital element of a smart city?
2: So my research is about the how the cities are using the technology within the city. So when we analyzing 50 cities around the world, basically transportation or mobility takes a quarter of the all the subsector, which is the most growing sector. And he has been driving to become a smart city. So if you want to be a smart city, you have to have a smart mobility. The reason is because we are using our daily lives. So everybody is using every you know, taking buses or
1: taxis. We're not
2: taxis.
1: Just staying still inside the house.
2: We are moving, right?
1: Yes,
2: living, working, and playing, and we are moving. So that's the reason that this is considered as an important sector to grow.
1: And with the rise of AI, I think the mobility sector is changing too.
2: That's right. It is very interesting to see the mobility is trying to become more efficient as well as you want to be accurate. And doing these things, AI is helping us to predict when bus congestion going to be happen, when traffic congestion happen to happen within the world city. So this looking at the AI demand to see how we can utilize and improving our traffic congestions and managing this as a whole system.
0: Because it used to be about maybe just building more cars, making sure more people had cars. Now it's about using them smartly, not getting stuck in traffic and
1: more intelligently.
0: Like that.
1: So just like blood circulation is important to our health, smart mobility is essential to its sustainable development because it can spawn jobs and create industries.
2: Yeah, that's right.

Well, now that I've seen the video, I'm realizing smart mobility is not just changing our landscapes, but it's also reshaping entire industries.

0: and the economy as a whole. And that explains why it's no longer just conventional automakers who are competing fiercely in this space. AI companies and tech giants are all joining the race, which reminds me of one man who comes up on this show almost all the time.
1: I feel like he's my friend now. Can we just call him Jensen? Hey, Jensen.
0: Yes, Mr. Huang.
1: Yes.
0: At CES 2026, NVIDIA and Mercedes-Benz announced a partnership on an AI-powered autonomous driving platform.
1: Oh, wow.
0: And it drew a lot of attention.
2: This entire stack is our first NVIDIA first entire stack endeavor. The first AV car from NVIDIA is going to be on the road in Q1.
3: Yeah, the thing that's a miracle about Alpamayo is that it does amazing things, and it drives like a human.
1: As AI continues to develop more and more rapidly, it does seem like smart mobility is benefiting and growing even faster.
4: So I think you can see NVIDIA was announced this kind of co-partnerships with the tech companies and autonomous car makers. Traditional car makers are trying to get into the lift up with the smart mobility companies and into as a service company as well. So they are actually transforming right now from traditional manufacturer to service company. If you think about the Hyundai Motors Group, they're saying that now mobility service company.
0: So they're teaming up with Amazon?
4: They're teaming up with the Amazons to making this autonomous car more, kind of fluently, innovatively as well. And also other companies like, other car companies like Volvo or
0: Honda and Sony
4: and all these companies are moving toward. So they're very no boundary nowadays.
0: And yeah, they're also really blurring the boundaries.
4: They think as a new economic growth engine for that company. So as this AI is coming in, the things are changing in the mobility sector, and that's the reason that Jensen Huang is interested on this. Into the mobility.
0: It's bringing the ability of reasoning to cars. So they can reason and navigate like humans.
1: So we can one day trust autonomous driving fully. And I heard there's a big development over in Abu Dhabi as well.
4: There has been very large clusters having an autonomous vehicle together as a sector to grow. So I think we see a lot of autonomous car cluster and testbed has been going on with every different city. So this cluster will have a driving the new innovation, new business model, and new sustainable model to actually grow as a one sector. Basically, it's creating the new value creations as well.
0: We've seen those cross-sector partnerships being forged more and more ever since the cars became electronic machines. The importance of borrowing strength from the IT sector is now on a completely different level due to the rise of AI. What's the most prominent change in today's smart mobility compared to the past?
4: Let me ask you a question. What are the biggest fundamental changes when you're using the AI?
1: I don't think so much anymore.
4: Don't think anymore.
1: I just leave it up to AI.
0: Change?
4: Yeah.
0: What is the answer?
4: Answer is computer can understand our languages.
1: So easily, right?
4: So easily, right? We communicate every
1: day. Talk to it as well.
4: Even talk to them as well, right? AI can understand our environment. AI can sense the, when they're driving the things, what are the dangerous things that can be happen and what are the risks can be happen as well. So there are many things that AI can do in smart mobility sector. We can predict demands. We can predict what are the kind of congestions that we're going to do. What are the CO2 emissions we're going to be pollute in our city? So they're all kind of a prediction. Solving this problem will be the role of AI.
0: The emergence of AI is truly a game-changing element in the auto industry.
1: Sure, because we've been looking towards autonomous driving for a while now, right? But I think No matter how much data AI studies, we're still nervous as humans to get in a car that doesn't have a driver. Mm-hmm. How do they verify it's safe? I mean, will it ever be perfect?
4: Mm. There was an instance in China, the autonomous car has been stopped, wasn't
0: yes,
4: it?
0: Yes, in the city of
5: that was shocking.
1: Yeah, they all just stopped, right?
0: Yeah. They were like haunted cars, suddenly in the middle of the road.
4: So at the moment, we are looking at the level 4 of autonomous car right now.
0: Level 5 is full automation. Right.
1: So we're nearly there, level 4.
4: Mm. Level 4 is currently testing in every different kind of site of the cities that I was just mentioning to you. And from the level 4, that we need to have more data. Mm. And I think that's the reason the autonomous car is not fully implemented yet, because when you do the testing in the lab, it's different. Mm. When you go outside, when you look at the urban spaces, driving in the urban spaces is a kind of challenge, because there are many, many things can be happen.
1: Sure.
4: So we have to learn from the data.
0: Yeah, like train the data. Clinical trial in the pharmaceutical industry.
4: Yeah.
1: So it's being tested in cities around the world now?
4: But still small.
0: Were they doing a test when the car suddenly came to a halt in China?
4: No, they were actually running the test.
1: Oh, these taxis, right? Yeah, yeah. Driverless taxis.
0: Oh, they were operating. They were having passengers.
4: Wow. And they just stopped. People couldn't get out.
1: Oh, because really? They couldn't even open the cars? That would be scary if you're stuck in a taxi.
0: Yeah, it's so scary. Yeah.
4: That's the reason we need to have a solid test.
1: Sure. We need to be sure before we roll it out completely.
4: Yeah. Mm-hmm.
0: But it literally, I guess, put the brakes on the market.
1: Yeah, like really?
0: Yeah, you got to be careful in giving out the licenses.
4: Yeah.

0: You know, if you go to China or the States, you can already experience driverless taxis operating on the streets.
1: But they're having a lot of mistakes, wasn't it? I mean, the San Francisco Waymo was having a big accidents. And then there's, you know, some of cities are actually stopping the services and going back to do this test as well, right? Wow. So that depends on how we regulate them as well later. We are going to talk about that
0: errors
1: later.
0: But it's eye-opening because at first I thought the purpose is to give comfort and freedom to humans, but it can also solve bigger problems like urban traffic jams.
2: Yeah, congestion and stuff. And that reminds me, I have a question. So I brought in a photo, so should we take a look together? So that was a commuter train. I think actually during the holidays in Bangladesh, you see people. You've seen that before, like climbing on top of the trains and things
0: like that. Seriously dangerous.
2: Absolutely, right? Big accidents, small accidents. But to be
0: honest,
2: they
0: are in desperate need of smart mobility.
2: Yeah, it seems like it. But I'm kind of doubtful if it's that overcrowded. And even here in Seoul, we talk about like the hell trains during rush hour.
0: Yes.
2: How can smart mobility solve those issues? If there's too many people, there's too many people.
1: The CCTV and also the sensor becoming the very important role to managing the crowd management. So they're sensing this people movement. If there are too many people on it, they
2: stop people going in.
1: So CCTV becoming very important, and that becoming more intelligent now that they can learn whether the people is crowded or not, and they can take the management that how they can prevent this kind of a disaster if there is a disaster.
2: Of course.
0: But what if ground transportation reaches its limits?
1: They're able to send the more trains on it, and also or they can the other people to using the different alternatives. Routes and guiding
2: other modes of transport as well.
0: Or you can launch those UAM drone taxis.
2: Is that really happening? Because I'm sure I saw news articles years ago saying by now we would maybe have some, but I still can't imagine flying on a drone or something.
0: Isn't
2: like
0: it
2: that.
0: Just part of our faraway dream?
1: It's going to be launching in 2028, at least in Dubai 2030. This is very, very impactful from Suzhou to Yeouido. Wow. You only take 5 minutes.
2: 5 minutes?
1: 5 minutes.
0: By air.
1: By air.
2: That's amazing. Yeah. It takes, like in Russia, maybe an hour or more, right? Yeah.
0: But I think the boarding will take some time.
2: Like strapping in and stuff.
0: An airplane.
2: Sure. Wow. So that is a reality that we could see. That would open up a whole new market in the skies.
1: Right.
2: And the economy would surely benefit.
0: They can sell popcorns in the sky.
2: That's unbelievable.
1: They're creating the new value chain. This is another layer of mobility. This is also creating the batteries or

0: Vertipod, what we call as a vertipod.
1: Ah, like helipod.
0: Yeah, it's exactly vertipod. So they are actually making all these kind of infrastructures to make these things happen as well. And that's the creating the whole industry.
2: Yeah.
0: And this will be the another industry in mobility.
1: I think I'm going to have a hard time adjusting to the new skyline.
2: Really? I think I'm scared of heights as well. Yeah. If you could look down,
1: hold
2: I'm
1: tight
2: not sure.
1: if you have fear of heights.
2: Okay.
1: Since we've got a clear picture of tomorrow's cityscape, shall we do a quick recap of what we've learned today so far?
2: Okay, let's do it.
1: Smart mobility is a future transportation system that makes the movement of people and goods faster, safer, and more sustainable.
2: Its key isn't a single vehicle, but connecting all modes of transportation through data and digital platforms.
1: Combined with AI, smart mobility can make decisions on its own while managing traffic more efficiently.
2: Ultimately, it is the core infrastructure of smart cities and a key driver of future industries.

0: Okay, so now we're all equipped with the general concepts. And I bet by now, you'd be wondering, so where does Korea stand in this global shift to smart mobility?
1: Well, I heard we got to visit a Korean company with some amazing autonomous driving technology.
0: Oh, Driver, take me to the site. All together, five in action.

0: There's no driver's seat, yet the vehicle recognizes traffic signals on its own and stops for pedestrians. The future of AI-powered driving is already becoming a reality. In Anyang, Gyeonggi Province, this is Autonomous A2Z, the company behind the technology. Founded in 2018, it is a South Korean autonomous driving company and the only Korean firm to appear on the global leaderboard for 3 consecutive years.
1: 운전석이 없는 자율주행 자동차 자체적인 하드웨어와 개조차 방식의 소프트웨어까지 자율주행의 모든 것을 현재 다 하고 있습니다. 공공도로에서 가장 많은 자율주행 자동차를 대한민국에서 운영하고 있기 때문에 이러한 경험을 바탕으로 현재 세계 7위에 랭크가 되어 있습니다.
0: Most companies use a retrofitted approach, adding software to existing vehicles. Because the control system and software aren't fully integrated, their ability to respond to unexpected situations is limited. Autonomous A2Z, on the other hand, develops not only the software, but also driverless autonomous vehicles and the platform itself. 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
0: This autonomous vehicle is called Roy. After receiving its first temporary driving permit in 2018, it now operates in 13 cities across Korea. How does Roy perceive the road? Using cameras throughout the vehicle, along with LiDAR and radar, it continuously detects nearby vehicles and traffic signals. AI analyzes this information to decide, moment by moment, whether to slow down or change lanes, choosing the safest action. It avoids illegally parked vehicles on its own and stops immediately when it detects a pedestrian. At the Pyeongchon Control Center, Roy vehicles are monitored in real time from Cheonggyecheon in Seoul to Ulsan. The vehicles exchange information with the control center, not just sensor data, to improve driving decisions. The control center can even detect blind spot hazards that the vehicle may have missed. This close coordination is the core safety system behind A2Z's

0: autonomous driving.
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0: Technology proven in Korea is now expanding overseas. It became the first Korean company to obtain an autonomous driving license in Singapore, where it now operates shuttle services, and has also established a joint venture in the UAE. This year, it also became the first autonomous driving company to receive government approval to export a national core technology, expanding its global presence by exporting a complete package from hardware to control systems. The government is also supporting autonomous driving and expanding pilot operation zones, investing $356 million in future mobility R&D this year alone.
1: 우리나라는 자동차 강국입니다. 1944년 기아, 1954년 쌍용, 67년 현대자동차 이후에 우리나라에는 자동차 회사가 생긴 적이 없습니다. 근데 이제 모빌리티의 패러다임이 변환되는 자동차에서 자율주행 자동차로 변하는 이런 시점에 맞춰서 다시 한번 자동차 회사들이 등장할 타이밍이 되었다고 생각하고요. 저희는 그 포문을 여는 첫 번째 역할로 대한민국 대표 자율주행 자동차 회사가 되는 게 최종 목표입니다.
0: Even without a human behind the wheel, it's technology that puts people first. Proven on the streets of South Korea, autonomous driving is now heading for roads around the world.
2: The name of the company is Autonomous A to Z, and it fits our program perfectly because we love going from A to Z.
3: Yeah, perfect, isn't it?
2: But anyways, it makes me so proud and excited as well. Because I think the day of fully autonomous driving and zero congestion will arrive sooner than we think.
3: I hope so. And watching it like avoid, detect illegally parked vehicles, which are unexpected, that's really impressive. But as you said earlier, the urban environment is so difficult because there's so many factors that could suddenly happen, like a child running into the road or something like that. And recently in China, there was that incident of loads of taxis at the same time, autonomous ones, coming to a standstill.
2: Yeah.
3: It could be a major disruption. It could be a cyber attack. How do we prepare for security risks in the future?
4: This is a very, very important question. The accident happening in the China, alarming the, all the mobility company to think about. They really need to work with the cities together.
3: Yeah.
4: When we talk about the resilience, we are always talking about the environment, isn't it?
3: Yeah.
4: But now, as a smart mobility coming in, we need a system resilience to prevent these things as well, to make sure this is working perfectly. And once disaster happen or this incident happen, how we can quickly recover these things.
2: Yeah.
4: The question here is the actually how we're going to recover these things quickly as possible within the city.
2: How to correct and learn from the mistakes and never repeat it again.
4: Right.
2: Oh. But accidents do happen and no technology can be perfect. So I'm curious about who would be held responsible if anything unfortunate happens? Would it be the owner of the car, the manufacturer of the car, or the software developer?
3: Oh, wow.
2: There must be strict laws and regulations that go hand in hand with this kind of technological advancement.
4: There are many different approaches right now, and some countries actually regulate them. This is the, you know, entirely up to the manufacturer of the car.
3: Oh, really?
4: But sometimes some insurance companies are also orienting as new insurance packages to designing to prepare this kind of autonomous as well. So actually, whole supply chain partners have to work together, become a more safer and resilient kind of a city car or city or mobility services as well. Again, it is about the ecosystems of the smart mobility, and not only the actually making the car, building the infrastructures, but we also need to take care of the what are the social impact of these things and how this is going to be regulated as well.
3: Yeah. We need to remember smart mobility, it's not just about showcasing cutting-edge technology, which is nice. The bottom line is it has to make people's lives safer and better.
2: Right? Yeah, the technology exists for humans and not the other way around.
3: No, no.
2: It is our sincere hope that smart mobility will help build cities that are safer and more convenient. On this bright note, we'll be back next time with another smart story that'll take you by surprise. All together.
3: Okay. Five in action.

0: So today we're going to talk about smart buildings, which is technology embedded in buildings that can think and act on their own.
1: Wow, it sounds like buildings are living and breathing creatures.
2: Yeah, with brains, invisible ones.
0: So the Building OS allows the different appliances from different brands to be able to communicate and act as one complete system.
1: Even my phone and my laptop are not interoperable.
0: So the smart buildings is becoming essential for reducing greenhouse gas emissions at the city level.
2: We said it can cut it by nearly half, right?
3: We change today, inspiring daily life. We create tomorrow, inspired by innovation. Change today, create tomorrow. Latte.

For thousands of years, one breath has endured, carrying patience and respect. More than a martial art, it is the Korean way of life. Taekwondo, connecting the world. Always with us, always a part of everyday life. That is Taekwondo. Now, powered by science, Taekwondo evolves once again. Powered by speed, precision, and data, smarter training drives motivation and engagement. United with science, Taekwondo is shaping the future. Though languages and borders may differ, we are united through the shared spirit of Taekwondo. Beyond the Olympic stage, passion comes alive. Taekwondo One is becoming a global sports tourism destination. Every day, we write a new chapter of harmony. The spirit of Korea meets the boundless energy of K-pop. No longer just a sport, Taekwondo has become a driving force of K-culture, sharing Korea's spirit and style with the world. Kicks in rhythm, precision in every beat. Through the powerful movements of Taekwondo, we become one. Taekwondo, humanity's most dynamic icon, continues to prove its limitless potential to the world. Where curious footsteps pause, the vibrant spirit of Taekwondo fills the air. Inner strength, respect for others. Now a familiar part of everyday life, Taekwondo has become a celebration shared worldwide. A beautiful culture united through Ye, the spirit of respect.

connecting heart to heart. This is the world Taekwondo creates. We now strive to safeguard Taekwondo's community training culture as a treasured heritage for all humanity. The pride of Korea, Taekwondo.

0: 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The
1: economy is expected to expand 2.5% this year.
2: Korea's ties with its global partners on the sidelines of the